0: here
1: to educate you. Welcome to Capital in the Morning. Why did I agree to do this?
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0: Morning, how are you doing? This is Capital in the Morning with Renee McBull. Like we never left.
1: Like we never left.
0: Like, yeah, it does actually feel like it's like we've never left.
1: It's like riding a bike.
0: It is like riding a bike, isn't it?
1: You get back on and you're like, oh, this saddle hurt.
0: Yeah.
1: Oh, 6 a.m.
0: It's such an early bike. Can we start around 11?
1: The morning drive.
0: How did we used to do this every single morning?
1: I don't know, but I think it was fun. And, you know, it's time's passed.
0: Time's passed.
1: It's been what, like 9 years, I think, right?
0: Really?
1: Yeah,
0: well,
1: it has, so.
0: I did a comeback stint a couple of years back.
1: Yes, I went and kept going.
0: you went.
1: Like, okay, bye.
0: How have you been? How's life?
1: Do you know, I am so grateful.
0: Yeah.
1: I am so grateful. Y'all know that we're going to do that thing at the end of the show that we always used to do, those three things that you're grateful for, so start thinking about them. And if you won't be here at 10 o'clock, start yelling them out in the traffic to yourself or the person who is sat next to you, because there's so many things to be grateful
0: Indeed.
1: For. I left, I had twins, I am back, I have an actual adult in
0: you
1: my
0: You do
1: house.
0: Have an adult.
1: Everyone is taller than me. I left and went, you know, full-time into legal practice and also the medical credit sector.
0: Yes, of course.
1: Which is really interesting.
0: Yeah.
1: And oh my goodness, haven't I learned a lot. And of course, when I left, things like COVID hadn't happened.
0: Indeed.
1: And so the morning drive show meant something different than it does today. Nevertheless, the excitement of being back is not just the oldies and the goodies, but what's been happening since. So, Donovan...
0: that has
1: AKA
0: been the bane
1: Mr.
0: of my
1: Peter
0: existence.
1: Kamau, AKA.
0: So it's quite actually interesting that we walked in and everything feels kind of familiar. Of course, a couple of different faces, some younger people who are in, our camera guy and our producer as well. And it's still very interesting to me how there are people who can still separate the two worlds that I'm in, which is TV and radio. There are people who still think it's like, oh my God, you're the guy for TV. I didn't know you're the one for radio. And then when they listen to radio, it's like, I didn't know you do TV, Makul. Like, that's the beauty of having Sasha Fierce and Beyonce on one side. Nonetheless, it has been fun.
1: This is a point where you flick your hair.
0: I flick my hair back.
1: Flick his non-existent hair. That
0: hasn't changed. Yeah, still there. But good to be back. It has been a fantastic 3 or 4 years just exploring and seeing the, you know, how communications and media works in Kenya, in the new Kenya. That we're going to be talking about as we reflect on our vision to become Singapore.
1: Yeah. I got thoughts, as you can imagine, but it's way too early in the morning. So, hey, let's check out. What do we need to do now? Oh, wait, I've got to say my specs, like, strength has changed. Eh?
0: Right.
1: I'm not like 3.7. But
0: right.
1: You're holding things at arm's length.
0: I imagine do that as well. My kids are always laughing at me. I'm refusing to wear.
1: Yeah,
0: to
1: just
0: wear
1: succumb. There's like really nice frames.
0: Yeah.
1: It's the point when we give a shout out to our favorite opticians.
0: Right. Fantastic. About 18 past 6 o'clock. It is Capital in the Morning with Renee McBull. And we're going to be checking out traffic in a short while, seeing how that is pointing out this morning. You can let us know as soon as we find out what the SMS number is. It is Renee McBull. Welcome back.

0: Los Del Rio, Spanish Latin pop and dance duo, formed back in early 60s actually. And of course this pop amazing piece that was back in 1993, Macarena, which went to become worldwide success after it was remixed by Bayside Boys back in 1995. And it's playing right here on Capital in the Morning, about 20 minutes past 6 o'clock. It is like riding a bike. I can't remember the last time I spoke like this.
1: And it's also the theme song for everyone who is over 60 and needs to stretch this morning. Your turn to do the Macarena. Right, let's take a look at the traffic, see what's going on, and a little bit at the headlines. Which one do you want us to do first, traffic or headlines?
0: Shall we do headlines
1: first?
0: Let's
1: do headlines. All right, so the newspapers and what they are saying today. Everyone's on about what it's going to take for us to get to Singapore. That's the new vision. 2060 it now is. I'm not very sure what happened to 2030.
0: Yeah.
1: But I do recall one of our very first shows was interviewing Mogoa Kibati.
0: It was.
1: It was, yeah. On Vision 2030.
0: Exactly.
1: And how that was going to pan out. It'd be great to have him back and do
0: and just follow
1: reason.
0: Up.
1: Yes.
0: Because it has been a while. I'll play devil's advocate, right?
1: Mm-hmm.
0: As someone should.
1: and you for yourself, for the good of the nation and the show. Go
0: and,
1: on.
0: And I do ask, myself. Yes. Isn't it good to have a vision and know exactly where we're going?
1: My people perish for lack of vision.
0: Exactly. It is good to have a vision and understand where we're heading. So what seems to be the problem? Why are we in the midst of, it's not going to work out? Why are we being so pessimistic?
1: Where do I start?
0: But it is

0: McPaul, tell me what you're going to do. That was Joe Stone. So the first time we played Joe Stone on, oh my God, Thursday. There was a Thursday, New Soul Thursday with Ses Mutungi. And I, of course, back out of it. I was like, oh, yeah, Joe Stone, da, da, da, da, da. It's like, is she a Kenyan? I'm like, no, she's not. She's like, Joe Stone. I'm like, it's not Joe Stone.
1: It took me a minute.
0: I'm like, no.
1: Where's this going?
0: Yeah, I'm like, it's not Joe Stone.
1: Joe Stone.
0: I'm like, it's Joss Stone. It's like, no, it's Joe Stone.
1: Joe Stone.
0: Yeah, well, Joe Stone is like, Joe Stone.
1: Mimi Joe, now where
0: is Nakina Joro. Watch and Ikwambie. Shout out to everyone tuned in. It's like people are saying it feels like 2017 all over together. Yeah. Massive shout out to my sister listening in as well.
1: Thelma. Bless. Yeah. Hey Thelma, how are you doing?
0: My number one support. If Sarah is listening in, good morning, how are you doing? Safaricom, the whole of Safaricom listening in, good morning, how are you doing, guys? Massive shout out as well. Edward, Mr. Parseen, good morning. Ray Chepkonga, Ray has started listening from 6 o'clock in the morning. Massive shout out to Ray. Massive shout like out. Danny even we hadn't woken
1: like
0: up.
1: Shags, whatever, everyone and their crew. Tuma Salam.
0: Yeah. But these days it's quite common, eh?
1: What?
0: To send salams.
1: Being in Shags.
0: Yeah. No, I listen to radio these days and I just hear Salams Club.
1: Oh, well, you know what? There is a particular and very special group of people who we should be Tuma in Salams to, mm-hmm. because they work so very hard and are in the traffic right now, listening in as they make it down to their hustle and to their bustle. And these are all of the people who are putting in the work today. We know you're chasing those big goals. You're leveling up your life step by step. And every single move you make is adding to the masterpiece that is your story. We're not the only ones who are seeing you and sending you shout outs this morning. Stan Big Bank sees your grind and they're ready to boost you to your next big chapter. What you got to do, visit stanbigbank.co.ke and keep growing. Stan Big Bank. Let me just spell that out so that it's not another Joe Stone situation. stanbigbank.co.ke and keep growing. I told you I was going to tell you a story, right?
0: Tell me.
1: Now, remember why we started off with? How many generations did it take for Africa to produce US dollar millionaires?
0: And we've come to the conclusion that it was one or less than.
1: It's one, maximum two. Okay. Think about it. Because from the 19... We only started getting independence in the 1960s.
0: In the 60s, yeah.
1: So that's the like takeoff date.
0: Yeah.
1: And it wasn't like independence and here's your first 1 million exactly. Or, you know, 10,000 acres and 4 mules.
0: Yeah.
1: It wasn't like that. So given that in mind, there's a very interesting story that is in the Business Daily about 460 billion bond bids. Now, the argument here in this article that's on page 14 is all about the dearth of opportunities in the real economy. The demands for securities has risen, pushing domestic debt to 7.3 trillion. But I want to challenge this and actually say it's not the dearth of opportunities in the real economy. It's a dearth in our creativity and our ability to package. Because if we can make 125 million US dollar millionaires, indeed, with foreign capital, which is dwindling, how much more as we continue to discover our own minerals, we start wearing our own clothes, we start doing our own stuff, when we bank on us. Tafakari haya.
0: At 15 to go to the top of the hour, class is in session.
2: The frequency has officially shifted. 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Nikki Shalingi and Kate Deja are taking over your airwaves to deliver non-stop bangers and pure uncut vibe. No compromises, no slowdowns. You're locked into the high.

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1: Well, we're going to get into moving, but speaking of which, you know the people who move other people in life? Mr. Ian Bogwa, we're taking this moment to salute you, sir.
2: Good, kind sir.
1: Oh, my goodness.
2: The other day, someone asked me, why do you have, you know, like proper English? You're very eloquent. I was like, I was a student at the Phoenix Theatres, led by the one and only Mr. Ian Bogwa, where you would wear a Dunes hat. We never did. If you ever actually said management.
1: Yo!
2: Instead of management.
1: Manage.
2: Massive shout out, Ian. We are managing through life.
1: All right, let's take a look at that traffic. There's a bit of a slowdown on Moranga Road, as well as Outer Ring and Landys Road. Between six and eight minutes, you can expect to be sat in traffic there. Expect heavy delays on those feeder roads around Parklands, Muthaiga and Gigiri. Normal rush hour building up across the major inbound routes, with the heavy commuter congestion, as always, as expected, on Thika Road, Waiaki Way, Jagora Road, Mombasa Road near South B, South C and GM, Langata Road around T-Mall. And I guess we do have to include the expressway now, something which we never needed to do when we were last on air.
2: That's how we ever felt old. God damn it.
1: Well, still happy to tell you that it isn't too hectic. Of course, it's a little bit slower than usual, but that's to be expected. It's 7:46 on 98.4 Capital FM.
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0: Like we never left. Ever. Like we never left.
1: Ever.
0: The only difference is now Adrian is scratching. Like these Gen Zs have made Adrian. You know, I'm listening. I'm like, there's something different.
1: Yes. The purity of the song has been diluted by the moment.
0: I'm like, what happened? Did Pinye just step in?
1: Honey, it's okay. You do you.
0: So, Pinye is coming up in the next, actually in the afternoon with Solo and the boys. So you will remember what scratching is all about. Why they were called scratchaholics. There was a time, connoisseurs of music listen to the whole song, yes. Right?
1: Uninterrupted.
0: And then walks in DJ Pinye, the Code Red facility, all of them, where you listen to a song, why? Chicka, chicka, chicka, chicka. You bug my chicka, chicka, chicka, chicka. Yo. We made noise until we got used to it. Now Adrian is doing it. You know life has changed.
1: No. AD, you do you, okay?
0: Do you.
1: Okay.
0: Do you.
1: We love you just the way you are. You know, I've been going about this whole, road to
0: 2060.
1: Singapore. I realized, actually, there is progress. Mm. I mean, just think about it. In the last five, six years, we moved from the wheelbarrow to the bottom-up to the hustler to Singapore. And now Vision 60, there's been progress, my guy.
0: So the terminology is changing.
1: No. It's not just the terminology. It's the vision.
0: The vision. Why?
1: Vision.
0: To make a Mikakati.
1: Yes. Laptops.
0: Yes.
1: To wheelbarrows.
0: Yes.
1: And then now that was the bottom up, obviously.
0: A couple of weeks ago, I put up a reel on Instagram and people were laughing at me. I was like, yo, I'm just hurt and still waiting for the chapati making machine. Because this Mikakati for 6 months had been put up and I'm still waiting.
1: No, you see why our people perish. The rest of us are on our way to Asia.
0: I'm just saying.
1: This one is waiting for chapati.
0: I'm just saying. I saw Sakaja saying the machine is out there. They're making 5,000 chapos. I'm like, where? May I need to find that chapo machine and make some business. Because as it is quite tasking. But we are talking about all the things as we make our way to Singapore. It's the big discussion that's been happening, the developments that are happening, and the promises that we're yet to see or have seen.
1: We have an expressway and we've got a bridge. We've got a bridge.
0: Indeed.
1: Over at
0: troubled
1: the junction.
0: Waters.
1: And we...
0: It is 8 o'clock. We're going into the news. We come back. We're only here for a day, by the way.
1: No, for 2 more hours. Thank you.

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1: It's 8 o'clock on the 14th of August, 2026.
2: The shift from this issue of talking about the death of Raila.
3: So by maybe next month, we'll do the final setting down of the bridge.
4: When they are also planning to make sure that some of our supporters are arrested.
5: And because now all commercial bank interest rates either use the CBR or Kesonia.
6: KDF engineers support the construction of the Raila Odinga International Stadium.
1: Good morning. President William Ruto has accused former President Uhuru Kenyatta of funding opposition efforts aimed at defeating him in the 2027 general election. Speaking in Eldoret, Ruto said his predecessor was backing political forces seeking to unseat him, escalating his criticism of Uhuru as political activity intensifies ahead of the 2027 polls.
7: Mimi nitaka niwaulize, mukipima wale watu, ule sponsor wao, si alishindwa na maneno ya affordable housing? Si alishindwa na mambo ya universal health coverage? Si alishindwa na maneno ya kusomesha watoto wetu? Sasa ameenda kupanga vibaraka wake. Ati anatuma hapa watu. Ati wakuja washindane na mimi.
1: Ruto also took aim at Uhuru's record in government, accusing his administration of falling short on key areas including affordable housing and governance.
7: Hawa watu nitawaosha asubuhi na mapema. Kwa sababu, mimi nataka niwaulize, wale watu mumesikia mpango yao? Mumesikia agenda yao? Mumesikia sera yao? Mumesiweka maono yao? Oh, kumbe mnawajua? Wale majamaa? Ati mpango?
1: The president defended his administration's record while contrasting it with what he described as failures during the previous administration. Jubilee Secretary General Ole Kenta, however, hit back at President William Ruto over his continued criticism of retired President Uhuru Kenyatta, accusing the administration of using the former head of state as a scapegoat for its own record in government. Kenta said the government, after 4 years in office, should focus on its own performance instead of repeatedly invoking Kenyatta, who left office in 2022. Kenta questioned why a retired head of state remains a major focus of government criticism, arguing that Kenyatta is constitutionally entitled to his privacy, opinions and rights as a Kenyan citizen. He accused the administration of shifting attention from pressing economic concerns, including the cost of living, taxation and job creation. The residents of Nyayo Estate Embakasi will today hold peaceful demonstrations from 10 a.m. The demonstration stands against the continued unauthorized occupation and threatened commercial development of plot 817, public land surrendered in 1995 and formally designated by the Nairobi City County Government for a secondary school and a three-stream primary school serving the estate. The matter is now before the Environment and Land Court in ELC case number E215 of 2024, Andrew Omboto and two others suing as officials of the Association of Nyayo Embakasi Property Owners versus Board of Trustees, NSSF and others. The Nairobi City County Government joined as second defendant has filed a defense and counterclaim affirming that plot 817 is public utility land held in trust for residents under Article 62 of the Constitution and is seeking court orders compelling NSSF to surrender the public utility plots, develop the school and remove all unauthorized structures. The Kenya Forest Service is turning to satellite technology and earth observation data to strengthen monitoring of the country's forests as Kenya accelerates efforts to expand national tree cover. Chief Conservator of Forests Alex Lemarkoko held talks with Kenya Space Agency Director General Hilary Kipkosgei to explore collaboration in using space-based technologies to improve forest conservation and management. The partnership is expected to strengthen the national forest resource resources assessment by providing more accurate and timely information on forest cover, restoration activities, and areas requiring intervention. The collaboration comes as the government pursues its 15 billion tree growing program and works towards achieving 30% national tree cover by 2032. In other news, a Frenchman who was sentenced to 20 years in prison in Mali for plotting an alleged coup in the West African country has now been granted a presidential pardon. It was announced yesterday. Yann Vézilié was accused a year ago of trying to destabilize President Assimi Goïta's government on behalf of the French intelligence service, alongside a number of army generals and dozens of soldiers. It is not yet clear what has prompted Mali's U-turn. France's foreign ministry has yet to comment on the pardoning and previously said accusations that Vézilié was working in Mali as a French spy were unfounded. For these and other stories, log on to capitalfm.africa.
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1: The market closed the session on a bullish note, with the N10 and NSE 20 rising by 0.8% and 0.5% respectively. In addition, the NASE and NSE 25 edged up by 0.3% each. Equity turnover contracted to $3.5 million. Local investors dominated market activity, accounting for 86.6% of turnover, up from 70.3% yesterday. Flame Tree rallied by 9.9% to 9.90 to close as the top gainer. TPS Arena declined by 4.6% to 15.40, emerging as the leading laggard. Foreign investors were net sellers with net outflows of $124,200. BK Group led the buying charge, while DTB led the selling charge.
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1: And that's the Breakfast Bulletin, as Ruto accuses former President Uhuru of funding opposition to unseat him, as Jubilee's Secretary General tells Ruto to stop blame game over failure to perform, and presidential pardon for French alleged spy accused of plotting Mali coup. That's a BT's at 8 minutes past eight.
0: Capital Newsbeat. This is Capital in the Morning Breakfast.

0: So we've decided, eh? Mm-hmm. Adrian, please.
1: Do you, baby, do you. We've decided.
0: We have decided.
1: We are taking this over.
0: Yeah.
1: For the next, like,
0: so we haven't been
1: minutes.
0: Here for many years, eh? So we have decided this is the flow, eh? All this, all street, Gen Z, all...
1: Wait your turn like we did.
0: 90s and 80s is what we're doing from now until the end of the show.
1: We're going to educate you.
0: Tell a friend to tell a friend. It is Capital in the Morning with Renee McBull. We are back and 1997 is calling.
1: Or even better, tell a friend to call their mom.
0: I cannot believe how... time has flown by. We walked in the morning at 6 o'clock in the morning, and now people are streaming in, at least one or two people. There are young guys in the office, and they're like, oh my god, I started listening to you, or I was watching you when I was in primary school.
1: When I hadn't even gone to high school.
0: My goodness me.
1: Awesome.
0: There are kids who were born in 2010 who are here now.
1: And
0: our producer, actually, 19? 207.
1: You were born in 2007?
0: Oh my god. Does your teacher know you're here?
1: 2007.
0: Do you have a school pass?
1: For those who cannot see what's going on in the studio, Renee is frozen.
0: 2007. So when you hear post-election violence, you just, it's like on TV. Sit over there. We can't hear you. The
1: you
0: audience can't hear you.
1: Kind of?
2: I was born, I think, a few months before the post-election violence.
1: Oh, bless.
2: So I was a young kid. I don't even know what happened.
0: Oh, my God.
1: Well, in order to make, like, contextualize this, shout out to, what's your grandmother's name? Because that's the only person we're talking to.
0: Oh,
1: right,
0: that's not. 2007.
2: Yeah.
1: Oh,
0: when did you complete school?
1: Yesterday.
2: I completed high school in 2023.
1: Look at that.
2: And I'm still in college.
1: Oh.
2: Yeah.
0: 2023 is very...
1: Oh.
0: All right.
1: There's like a part of me that just wants to hug you and tell you that the world is a big place, but you're going to be okay, baby. You're going to be okay, okay? Yeah, you're going to be just fine, okay? And don't you listen to what people say about Gen Zs. No. When we were your age, when dinosaurs roamed, in the days of old,
0: in the 1900s,
1: the nights were cold and toilets weren't invented, they said that about us too.
2: Well, at least I was born in the right generation.
0: You shall overcome. Yeah. Don't worry. Don't 2060. Worry, yes. We are all together.
1: Well, we are. And look at that. You missed the wheelbarrows as well. So. Did you get laptops? Just asking. Listen, it's 98.4 Capital FM with McBull and Renee and our gorgeous little, well, he's not so little, to be honest. He's probably taller than I am. Producer and, of course, DJ Adrian on the ones and twos. Now till 10 is our kind of music.
0: Yep.
1: So call your mama and take a note. No, I can't even tell them to take a notebook. Just Shazam.
0: Yes.
1: Shazam is your
0: they
1: friend.
0: They know what Shazam is. In context.

0: 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Capital Sports Update, where sports is taken seriously.
1: All right, and we start with football from Cameroon. Striker Patrick Esombe is expected to resume playing for Gor Mahia after making a quick recovery from a foot injury. The club's team doctor, Brian Odongo, says Esombe's injury is not as bad as was initially feared and that he will be back to the grass soon enough.
2: Esombe sprained his ankle, not as worse as we first thought, but after the latest scans, it's a minor issue on one of the bones of the foot. Also on the recovery process, on medication, rest for this week, and probably start his early rehabilitation phase next week.
1: Esombe was one of four players to return from the CECAFA Club Championships in Kigali with an injury. In athletics, newly crowned World Under-20 5,000-meter bronze medalist Joylene Chepkemoi is confident of success in senior ranks after a medal-laden career at the junior levels. The 19-year-old says she will not lose focus on her goals and is prepared for the challenge of transitioning to the senior ranks.
3: For me, sahi naingia senior, so I'm well prepared. Tu watu wengi wametoka junior na wanakimbia vizuri senior, so hapo itakuwa challenge sana, ni hali tu ya kuvumilia kwa masisi na kujiamini.
1: Back at football, the first regional finals of the fifth edition of Safaricom Chapa Dimba tournament, with eight teams comprising of four boys and four girl teams, will battle for the Western Regional crown this weekend at the Masinde Muliro Stadium in Kandunyi, Bungoma. In the girls' duel, Chakol Queens will take on Musokoto Secondary School from Busia. Vihiga Cranes will play Blue Commandos from Vihiga. Terem FC will face Elgon Queens from Bungoma, while Lugari Progressive and Green Buffaloes from Kakamega will square it off. In the boys' competition, host Terem FC will host Vihiga Cranes in the first semifinals before Busia's Musokoto Secondary School lock horns with Kakamega Green Buffaloes in the first match of the day. And finally, on the international scene, Manchester United boss Michael Carrick is determined to keep pushing to improve his squad this summer. Carrick is about to begin his first full Premier League campaign in charge at Old Trafford. Carrick says he is delighted with United's business so far. They have spent £83 million to sign Andre Santos from Chelsea, Yuri Tielemans from Aston Villa, with the out-of-contract Cal Dallo also joining as backup goalkeeper. And that's your Capital FM Sports Update. For more on these and other stories, log on to capitalfm.africa. More sports at 12:30. I'm Paul Mohammed.
0: Capital Sports Update. Up-to-the-minute sports, where sports is taken seriously.

0: British Jamaican reggae artist from back in 1992, Try My Love. It's bringing us to 15 to the top of the hour. DJ Adrian is on the ones and twos. This is Capital in the Morning. And yes, if you felt like it was 2017, it's not. It is Mukbul and Renee. And we're all the way. We've got 1 hour to upset people.
1: For one morning and one morning only. Your best mix of music. Shout out to all of you who are listening to us, new and old. Collins Bravey, listening in. Kent was my first ever producer. Kent interviewed me, by the way.
0: Really?
1: He did. Him and Danny. I just didn't know it was an interview.
0: How did you feel after to realize it's Kent and Danny?
1: I know, it was like, hang on. Well, first of all, It wasn't an interview so much as it was an argument. Because, you know, it was Danny, right? So everything was going to descend into an argument. Into 10 seconds after, hi, my name is Danny.
0: It becomes problematic.
1: A little problematic.
0: I get you.
2: Speaking of producers, so, Adrian, can you remember all your producers? My first producer, oh my goodness me. Oh my God, who was my first producer?
1: Oh wow, it's that far back.
0: It is.
1: Honey, Ginkgo Biloba. With the eyesight goes the memory.
0: All right. So it was Kent, and then it was Yuri. Actually, Yuri produced us with Cess for a little while.
1: Yes, it was.
0: And
1: Yuri.
0: Then after Lithium. Yuri, Lithium.
1: Lithium.
0: God bless his soul.
1: God bless his soul.
0: Yeah. Vinny. Vinny was our producer at some point as well. Vinny O.
1: Oh, shout
0: right?
1: out.
0: Yeah, and who else?
1: Adrian, who is your first ever producer?
3: My first ever producer was Wallenberg Bolo, RIP. He passed on a couple of months ago.
0: Oh, dear.
3: Yeah, he interviewed me, and he was the first guy who actually got me onto, you know, just familiar with the studio.
0: Yeah.
3: Wally, we just call him Wally.
1: Oh, bless. Man. Look at that. Well, going back in time, to all of those people from the MMP who are listening in, and of course, our largest network. I think that's the best that I can say, isn't it?
0: Yep.
1: Yeah, yep. We know that you're on the show.
0: Listening in,
1: and Beto, we love you for it.
0: Beatrice, Guy Beto. You remember Beto? Beto was my first producer.
1: Oh,
0: cradled me into it.
1: Oh, look at that.
0: She's walking politely. It's like, so, you know, you made a mistake. Yeah. And we'd laugh. It's like, hey. And then 10 minutes later, someone walks in. It's like, can you stop? Joe Mushiri.
1: Oh, yes, there was.
0: Joe Mushiri was a producer as well. So Joe Mushiri, up until today, walks around telling people he's Rick Dees. And people believe it.
1: In all fairness, there is no like kind of throwback without giving a shout out to Nyakeo.
0: I don't even know her last name. Nyakeo, man. Nyakeo.
1: She's like Iman. She just has one name.
0: So Nyakeo. Traffic was Nyakeo, and then Nana.
1: Nana Moravi.
0: Nana was Traffic as well at some point.
1: Yeah. Oh, man. Wow. Oh, well, it's 2026. And in 2026, what you want to do is go out shopping, because there's nothing that helps with memory for women. Memory loss for the men, as they try not to think about how much of their money that we have spent as Christmas is around the corner. I know it's August and we're discussing Christmas, but you know how it is. We've got a plan and all of that good stuff. So
0: it is all about shopping and getting rewards, because this is that season and it's getting closer. We need to spend every dime thoughtfully. And there's one place actually that is thinking about that. Visit Westgate Shopping Mall. 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And of course, the rewards will be announced on Capital FM right here, Westgate Digital Platforms. 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

0: Rene and McBull, Chris Foot calling in from somewhere around the globe. 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
4: The happy news is that people are getting into town, getting to their businesses and all the rest of it. Isn't the town just waking up? And not just Nairobi, I'm talking all the major towns in Kenya. Nothing much to talk about in terms of incidents or accidents, but if you know any different, you know the number to hit us up. 0701-984-984. It's 984 in the morning with McBull and Renee.
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0: About 2 minutes to go to the top of the hour. Alfayo. Alfayo? Alfayo.
1: Yes, madam.
0: Physical. Let me tell you, AD is playing old school. Nameless has a concert celebrating many years. Red Sun.
1: Being without
0: We're just
1: name.
0: Back in the days. Huh? We're just back in the days.
1: Aww.
0: But we're loving it. We're loving it.
1: Every single moment of it. Listen up. 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What are you waiting for?
0: Drive, drive, drive. All right. And we're coming up to the top of the hour in a short while, of course, getting into the news with Yunia telling us exactly what is happening in the world. Do remember, from 10 o'clock, right here on Capital FM on The Fuse, the one and the only, Pinky Gilani, is going to be coming in.
1: Between now and Pinky Gilani is another hour of the full Madindiko Malu. Full.
0: This is why we're not employed anymore, by the way.
1: Or employable, probably. No, everyone at my office, get back to work.
0: So we're streaming as well. Mr. Gen Z type, where are we streaming? What's the... Hold on. They can't hear you. Hold on. Here.
2: So we're live on YouTube, X, and Facebook.
0: Where?
1: On X.
0: Which handle?
2: Capital FM Kenya.
0: Oh, yeah. Right. It could be Makbul FM. Yeah.
2: Capital FM Kenya on YouTube, X, and Facebook.
0: That's where we're streaming. They didn't tell us. So now
1: you know. You didn't know.
0: I didn't even cut my hair.
1: You.
0: Now I look like I'm 79. Look at these guys.
1: We love you just the way you are.
0: Yeah, but now I have a kihara. I am looking like...
1: No, it's wisdom. That was gray hair, of which you have none. Top of the
0: it's,
1: hour.
0: Oh, it's Silver Fox.
3: Yes.
1: But then he's got no hair.
0: And then Adrian is over there looking
1: like... Silver Fox being all
0: like
1: just...
0: Like he's 12 years old.
1: Just, yes.
0: I hate
1: Magbul,
0: you guys
1: on
0: so
1: the
0: much.
1: Other hand.
0: This is so unfair. At 9 o'clock, I'm about to sign off just for a day.

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1: Ruto accuses former president of funding opposition to unseat him as Jubilee Secretary General tells Ruto to stop blame game of a failure to perform. And unprecedented rains in Japan kill 4 people. Good morning, I'm Yunia Amunga.
0: Capital Newsbeat.
1: President William Ruto has accused former President Uhuru Kenyatta of funding opposition efforts aimed at defeating him in the 2027 general elections. Speaking in Eldoret, Ruto said his predecessor was backing political forces seeking to unseat him, escalating his criticism of Uhuru as political activity intensifies ahead of the 2027 polls.
2: Mimi nitaka niwaulize, mukipima wale watu, ule sponsor wao, si alishindwa na maneno ya affordable housing? Si alishindwa na mambo ya universal health coverage? Si alishindwa na maneno ya kusomesha watoto wetu? Sasa ameenda kupanga vibaraka wake. Ati anatuma hapa watu. Ati wakuja washindane na mimi.
1: Ruto also took aim at Uhuru's record in government, accusing his administration of falling short on key areas including affordable housing and governance.
2: Hawa watu nitawaosha asubuhi na mapema. Kwa sababu, mimi nataka niwaulize, wale watu mumesikia mpango yao? Mumesikia agenda yao? Mumesikia sera yao? Mumesiweka maono yao? Oh, kumbe mnawajua? Wale majamaa? Ati mpango?
1: The president defended his administration's record while contrasting it with what he described as failures during the previous administration. Now, Jubilee Secretary General Ole Kenta, however, hit back at President William Ruto over his continued criticism of retired President Uhuru Kenyatta, accusing the administration of using the former head of state as a scapegoat for its own record in government. Kenta said the government, after 4 years in office, should focus on its own performance instead of repeatedly invoking Kenyatta, who left office in 2022. Kenta questioned why a retired head of state remains a major focus of government criticism, arguing that Kenyatta is constitutionally entitled to his privacy, opinions and rights as a Kenyan citizen. He accused the administration of shifting attention from pressing economic concerns, including the cost of living, taxation and job creation. At least 4 people have died and 5 others are wounded in eastern Japan as record rainfall pummeled the Chiba Prefecture near the capital, Tokyo. The rains, which authorities have described as unprecedented, cut power to more than 20,000 households, while 7,000 travelers were stranded overnight at Tokyo's Narita Airport. Local authorities issued a level 5 emergency warning, its highest alert, on Thursday. This was downgraded to a level 4 by this morning, but they continue to warn of landslide and flooding risks. For more on these and other stories, log on to capitalfm.africa. That's Capital Newsbeat. I'm Yunia Amunga. You're up to date at 9:04.
0: 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Capital Weather.
3: Well, let's take a look at the weather this morning. It's warming up this morning, but no showers to report, nothing untoward. Highs of 25 degrees Celsius in Nairobi, 27 in Mombasa, 32 in Wajir. It's going to be a warm one up north. But keep out and keep listening for the weather, because as we know, we've been warned. We've got El Nino on its way.
4: We have been warned, and we're seeing the devastations that's happening across the continent and in Asia as well.
3: My concern, of course, having listened to Yunia this morning, is if you hear about it in countries like Japan, who are used to very adverse weather and climatic conditions and they're able to recover, what are the recovery plans for Kenya? I think one of the conversations that we need to have is with the National Disaster Preparedness Office.
4: That's the word, isn't it? Preparedness. Mm-hmm. How prepared are we?
3: And how food secure are we as we look forward? It might be weather today, maybe a little bit of heat or a little bit of rain, but looking forward, it has massive consequences on our country as we go into an election. Food for thought.
4: Indeed. We come back in a short while. It's DJ Adrian. Are we doing the Wheels of Steel? Ah, it's been a minute, isn't it? Here we go.
0: Rain or shine, we play the best mix of music all day long. 98.4 Capital FM.
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0: how you're doing. It is August the 14th, 2026, not 2017, as it sounds like. Because the reunion is happening, celebrating 30 years, the third floor of your best mix of music. All those memories that you've had, all those amazing presenters that you know about, hit us up on 0701-984-984 as we celebrate what has been an institution that has carried out so many creatives and churned out so much talent into the country and continues to do so. With Adrian as the mascot from the UN.
1: Not to mention, in addition to that, one of the very first ones that were independent and brought us a different
0: air. Indeed, the first privately owned radio station in Kenya.
1: I think the first time we ever played rock on air was with Capital FM.
0: Absolutely.
1: I learned about Shania Twain. Yeah.
0: Adrian wants to play some rock.
1: Do you know the first ever song that I heard on Capital FM?
0: Yeah.
1: It's probably not a rock song, but Shania Twain's Man, I Feel Like a Woman.
0: Really?
1: That was it. And Alicia Morissette? What's that?
0: Morissette. Yes.
1: Yes.
0: All right.
1: Good Lord. See, my supplements are
0: working. So actually, there's always a song that reminds you of, you know, Capital from back in the day when you first listened. Mine has to be, actually there are two, Cardigans with Love Fools and Rasmus in the Shadows.
1: What's yours? What was the song that reminded you of Capital FM? The one that when it's played, you're like, that was the moment listening to Capital FM. Let us know. Hit us up 0701-984-984. And of course, everything that comes 30 years is an institution that was built from a vision. And it's not just visions that are made at the corporate level. Mm-hmm. 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
3: In the headlines, rising Treasury bill yields won't derail rate cuts, CBK governor says, and U.S. strategic oil reserve falls below 300 million barrels to 43-year low. Central Bank of Kenya Governor Kamau Thugge says rising Treasury bill yields will not determine the transmission of monetary policy to commercial bank lending rates. Thugge said the alignment of the Kenya shilling overnight interbank average rate with the central bank rate has strengthened the link between the policy rate and commercial bank pricing. CBR currently stands at 8.75%, while the 91-day Treasury bill yield was 8.782% on the 10th of August. Kesonia stood at 8.7502% on the 12th of August. Thugge said movements in the CBR should continue to be reflected in Kesonia and in turn commercial bank interest rates.
4: And because now all commercial bank interest rates either use the CBR or Kesonia, then the transmission process will still be there. In other words, when should the time come to either raise the CBR or lower the CBR, Kesonia will move in line with the CBR, and that will translate directly to either higher or lower commercial bank interest rate.
3: Kenyans with outstanding student loans who secure formal employment would be required to disclose their loan status to their employers under a proposed law. The requirement is contained in the Treasury Education, Placement and Funding Bill 2026, dated July 24th, and introduced in the National Assembly for first reading on the 11th of August. For borrowers in informal employment, the proposed law would require them to enter into a repayment plan with the authority specifying the mode and frequency of payment. The U.S. Strategic Petroleum Reserve has dropped to as low as 298.7 million barrels as of the week ending August 7th, hitting the lowest level since January 1983, according to data issued by the U.S. Energy Information Administration. Reserves saw week-on-week decline for 20 consecutive weeks since the end of March, and the aggregate release of crude oil reserves totaled 116.7 million barrels during the period, according to the agency's latest weekly petroleum status report. Reserves are expected to drop further to 243.4 million barrels if the U.S. Department of Energy fully implements its plan to release additional barrels. U.S. President Donald Trump authorized the Department of Energy to release 172 million barrels from the stockpiles within roughly 120 days, U.S. Secretary of Energy Chris Wright announced in March. For more on these and other stories, log on to capitalfm.africa. I'm Yunia Amunga.
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0: ready for the hits?
1: I am, yes.
0: Well, get ready because Rick D's here counting down to number one this week. There's so much going on. How about Taylor Swift? $26 million she gives away for what? We'll get into that on D's Sleaze. And Somber is looking for the perfect lady in his life. And I understand he's using AI to find her. All the hits. And yes, there is a new number one this week. Stay with me. D's here to please this week, heading for number one.
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1: Construction of Dangote Lamu's oil refinery to start. Good morning, I'm Yunia Amunga.
0: Capital Newsbeat.
1: The government has put in place an elaborate security plan to guide the deployment of security personnel before, during and after the 2027 general election. Interior Principal Secretary Raymond Omolo has said. Omolo said security agencies had drawn lessons from previous elections, including the 2022 polls, to strengthen preparations and ensure peace and stability throughout the electoral period. He said the government was also reviving mechanisms for promoting national cohesion, civic education and dialogue, including platforms previously coordinated by the National Cohesion and Integration Commission.
2: The good thing is not the first time this country is going into an election. So we have a lot of experience, going back to the last election of 2022, where our security actors did their very best, and with a lot of support with many actors, including our development partners.
1: Omolo further warned that the government would not tolerate criminals' activities disguised as political contestation, saying security agencies had already profiled suspected criminal elements and were engaging them. The residents of Nyayo Embakasi have begun a peaceful demonstration over unauthorized occupation of public plots. The plot 817, surrendered in 1995 and formally designated by the Nairobi City County Government for a secondary school and a three-stream primary school serving the estate. The matter is now before the Environment and Land Court in ELC case number E215 of 2024. Andrew Omboto and two others suing as officials of the Association of Nyayo Embakasi Property Owners versus Board of Trustees, NSSF and others. The Nairobi City County Government joined as second defendant has filed a defense and a counterclaim affirming that plot 817 is public utility land held in trust for residents under Article 62 of the Constitution and is seeking court orders compelling NSSF to surrender the public utility plots, develop the school and remove all unauthorized structures. The Kenya Forest Service is turning to satellite technology and earth observation data to strengthen monitoring of the country's forests as Kenya accelerates efforts to expand national tree cover. Chief Conservator of Forests Alex Lemorkoko held talks with the Kenya Space Agency Director General Hilary Kipkoske to explore collaboration in using space-based technologies to improve forest conservation and management. The partnership is expected to strengthen the National Forest Resources Assessment by providing more accurate and timely information on forest cover, restoration activities, and areas requiring intervention. The collaboration comes as the government pursues its 15 billion tree growing program and works towards achieving 30% national tree cover by 2032. For more on these and other stories, log on to capitalfm.africa. That's Capital Newsbeat. I'm Yunia Amunga. You're up to date at 6 minutes past 10.
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24. DJ Toms and Maura back together once again. It's going to be a rocking show. Do let me know how you are and where you are on the Fuse 984. 0701-984-984. 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Do let us know what you want to listen to. We'll make it happen just for you.

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0: miss when Caucasians had audacity in their lyrics, like in rock.
1: It's been a while.
0: But it's good. Like, it's been a while. But you're listening to Weezer. If you're wondering if I want you, I want you to. And the lyrics were so long. The titles were long.
2: Yeah, apparently the guy doesn't eat meatloaf. Meat. And the chick's mom cooked meatloaf, but he took one for the team.
0: Oh, I thought you were talking about Meatloaf, the artist. I was like, oh,
2: no, no, it's just a Weezer thing. They just say so many. It's a punk rock thing back in the day.
0: Yeah. Mm. I told you, audacity and Caucasians. I miss it. I miss it so much. Now everyone is woke or whatever.
2: Oh, they have another song called Pork and Beans. Yeah. So the guy says he'll eat pork and beans because just he can.
0: Yeah.
2: Yeah.
0: Just because?
2: Because he can.
0: Okay.
2: Yeah.
0: I, you know, with the age of AI, will we ever pork get this like lifetime again of music?
3: No.
2: I don't know.
0: What do you think?
3: I mean, I was actually having this discussion yesterday with DJ Delight. Do you know David Murray?
2: Yeah, he's a legend.
3: Ooh, yeah, Delight. So we were discussing AI and music and how, you know, Michael Jackson's song, Rock With You?
0: Yes.
3: It was scientifically, like they studied it so that any human being, it resonates with no matter who you are, like you will bop to that song. So I think artificial intelligence is going to do that, and it's happening already.
0: Oh yeah, yeah.
3: You know, so I think that's the direction we're going to go in music.
0: Yeah. Fun fact: there's a station in Ireland that is now completely run by AI, a radio station. So that's that's great for my contract, right? Oh my god! Oh my gosh! But let's go back into social media as well, and with the age of AI and everything changing and moving, growing. Yeah. Mm-hmm. What you've done is create an amazing events and spaces for women on ground.
3: Yeah.
0: Because you can't just be online. You have to actually do something.
3: Yes.
0: Which is great.
3: Yeah.
0: Let's talk about what women want.
3: I love it.
0: So what do women want?
3: Oh, we want a dress with pockets.
0: Yeah.
3: Right?
0: Gosh.
3: Isn't it? We love a dress with pockets. Yeah. But we want so much more, which is why we have to keep on having event after event after event after event, because we keep on sort of unpeeling and understanding deeper and figuring it out more. And what women want has done is sort of given every woman a voice. So you feel heard, you feel like you're in a part of a community, you feel visible. And I always call it a space to heal, no matter what the topic is, whether we're talking about AI or money or whatever it is, a space that you can find yourself again.
0: Right. Yesterday I had a great interview and conversation with a woman called Kitty.
3: Yes.
0: Her name still.
3: Kitty, Pinky.
0: Yes, I know.
3: These names.
0: Oh, so cute.
3: Very radio names.
0: Annie. No, we'll get into it. But she was talking about, she's doing a self-defense workshop that's happening on the weekend, which I think is fantastic. And I asked her why and how this came about. So I'm going to ask you why and how did What Women Want come about?
3: Oh my gosh. Okay, so What Women Want came about because of my journey and every story that I've gone through, in the sense of whether it's friendships or miscarriages or, you know, grieving. And I found that speaking to, whether it's my hairdresser or my mom or my best friends, it was always healing me in some way. And I decided that we need to have these conversations on a wider scale, because how many women know how to take control of how they can heal themselves? And, you know, we go through different situations, different scenarios. At that time, therapy wasn't a big thing. You wouldn't find modalities that easily, you know, like sound healing, for example, or financial consultants. It wasn't so easily accessible as it is today. So I was bringing my community together. And we started off in a mall, and it was like 5 people initially. Like, even sometimes my friends would be like, just sit in this conversation. And now we do summits, and we have the Skin Summit coming up, where last year 4,000 people showed up. So it's a free to attend summit. And, you know, our What Women Want summit that happens in March is again the 3 days of conversations. That's pretty intense. And again, we have a lot of turnout, and it's really nice, because it's something that can be done now without me having to be physically there. I can still sort of direct it, but now I feel like, you know, mama has to let go, and it has to become its own entity and become its thing. And I love to see that women are coming together and creating their own spaces, but also just taking a leaf out of What Women Want.
0: This is just, I mean, pioneer in radio, pioneer in making safe spaces for women. What can Pinky not do? I do not know. I don't know. We'll find out.
3: I can't do a handstand yet.
0: Yet. We're going to practice that in just a bit. Yunya, you're going to give us the news and then back to the fuse. We're going to be practicing that. Also, I want to make sure that you have the right education for your children. I think both of you understand the right education is very, very important. And having teachers that believe in you is very, very important. And that's exactly what you get with Nova Pioneer. They're absolutely fantastic. I've been there a couple times as well. And watching the teachers and the parents come together to make sure that their students are getting the best of the best when it comes to education is always such a plus. And they're in over 100 universities worldwide. So if you'd like to check it out, make sure that you do check out www.novapioneer.com/Kenya for more information. Let's get that news and then back to the fuse.
1: In Capital Newsbeat this hour,
4: Kagwe assures Kenyans of food security despite drought. Foreign Affairs Department plans over 5,000 seedlings at Kangaita Forest. And Zambians await election results as President bids for second term.
1: More in Capital Newsbeat. Capital Sports Update, where sports is taken seriously.
4: Good afternoon. Kenya Rugby Union Chair Harriet Okach has appealed for more partners to come and support the national 15 sides. Okach says increased support will enable the union arrange more matches for the two teams.
5: Get more playtime. We need to get more playtime. We need to get more funding. We need to knock those doors so that we are able to showcase the talent that we have. We are not able to do that when we don't have the right partners.
4: The men's team, Simbas, are yet to play this year, whereas their women's counterparts played in the African Cup in May. Mahir Patel of Siguna Golf Club has been crowned the 2026 NCBA Kenya Junior Match Play Champion after defeating fellow Siguna Junior Yavraj Singh Rajput in a closely contested 36-hole championship final at Siguna Golf Club. The All-Siguna final brought together two players who had produced impressive performances throughout the match play stages, with Patel ultimately holding his nerve to claim the national junior title on his home course. He had earlier reached the final of the Kenya Amateur Match Play Championship at Limuru Country Club, where he finished runner-up to Adele Balala. Talks are continuing between Arsenal and Galatasaray over the sale of Gabriel Martinelli. Reports indicate that Galatasaray have made an offer of around £38.9 million. There are reports this morning that Galatasaray striker Victor Osimhen's name has been raised in talks. Arsenal have been in the market for forwards this summer, but their prime target has been Julian Alvarez. Chelsea are yet to receive a bid for Enzo Fernandez from Manchester City, with their imposed deadline of 5 p.m. Friday approaching. City are interested in the midfielder, who shared a strong relationship with Enzo Maresca when he was Chelsea boss. Chelsea value Fernandez at £120 million and he has 6 years left on his contract. And that's your Capital FM Sports Update. For more on these and other stories, log on to CapitalFM.Africa. More sports at 4:30. I'm Yunia Amunga.
1: Capital Sports Update. Up to the minute sports, where sports is taken seriously. Are you ready for the hits?
6: I am, yes.
1: Well, get ready, because Rick D's here counting down to number one this week. There's so much going on. How about Taylor Swift? $26 million she gives away for what? We'll get into that on D's Sleaze. And Somber is looking for the perfect lady in his life, and I understand he's using AI to find her. All the hits. And yes, there is a new number one this week. Stay with me. D's here to please this week, heading for number one.

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1: I have to let you go.

0: fun fact about this song.
1: Where are we?
0: Oh.
1: Who are we? It's a fuse.
0: Oh, radio presenter. I was talking to you on here. So, where are we?
1: It's the fuse.
0: It's a fuse. 98. You haven't trained me. You know,
1: okay, training
0: it's
1: on
0: a fuse. 98.4 Capital FM. 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
2: Yay.
0: Such a pleasure.
2: Yay.
0: Great 30 start. Years.
1: All right, fun fact.
0: Fun fact. Oh, about that song.
1: Yeah.
0: So, it was apparently the last song on. What's his name? The Matchbox 20 guy, like guy's album. So he looked for Santana to feature, and Santana's career was more or less dead then. So they put that song like the last song on the album, like an afterthought. The producers were kind of against it, and that's the song that brought him back.
1: Oh, nice.
0: Carlos Santana.
1: Amazing.
0: Yeah.
1: Nice. I love a good comeback story.
0: Yeah.
1: As well. This interest.
0: Carlos Santana.
1: This industry is quite fascinating to me. Anything can happen at any time, and we're honestly all hoping for the best.
0: Life humbles. Yeah. Life humbles.
1: Oh, yeah. We're entertaining others, but it can be not so entertaining for ourselves sometimes. Yeah. But we were talking about, we're going back memory lane as well. Some of the most interesting, I'm going to ask you as well, some of the interesting characters. Because if you work at Capital FM, you are the main character. Yeah. Energy.
2: Oh yeah,
1: through and through, every single person. Uh-huh. From Esther,
2: yes,
1: to
2: Esther.
1: I love Esther.
0: Chep, oh my
1: and Chep. Oh my goodness,
2: David.
1: If you're wondering who we're talking about, by the way, they are the backbone of
2: every morning when I would get in. Esther would bring me my chai.
1: Yeah.
2: Oh my god, and her chai.
0: Esther, God bless.
1: I mean, her and I were drinking wine, but like that's a whole other story.
2: Okay.
0: Wow.
1: Yes, she's like my cheese and wine buddy. I really do miss her. We'd like have picnics and everything.
2: Esther.
1: Esther and I. Yeah. What? Esther's that girl.
0: Huh?
1: Get into it. I told you, everyone's main character energy. You just have to unlock it.
0: Have you seen our faces?
1: I'm so sorry, Esther, to spill your business like this. But we are talking about
2: the
1: different
2: people. Same Esther.
0: I'm wondering the same, like,
1: Yeah, we'd eat cheese, we'd have wine, and just
2: Esther.
1: Chat. Esther.
2: Chep and Esther.
1: Yeah. Oh my gosh. And Chep. Chep and I would have
0: God.
1: Like chips.
0: I miss Chep.
1: Yeah, he's a character as well.
2: Oh,
1: everyone's a character. Let's talk about the characters that have come through Capital FM.
2: I think we should first absolutely recognize the late Sean Carterfellis, who basically put a mark in sporting reporting, because he was the main character when it came to that. And of course, Eddie Kimani, who followed suit.
1: Yes.
2: Right?
1: Yes. Oh my goodness.
2: Such fun times.
1: Yeah.
2: Such amazing times with these guys. And I mean, it was so unfortunate what happened with Sean, but his memory lives on, and he definitely, you know, he created a legacy and he made a mark, and we should never forget that.
1: The amount of people who have created legacies here and have gone on to just do bigger and better outside as well, it's just amazing to see. I was telling you, I remember my first week, I was very confused. You know when people say, we're a family, and you're like, oh, toxic. But it was actually like true, like
2: this place
1: 100% you know, to have fun.
2: Yeah. And so united, you know, everybody just knew what they were doing, looking after each other. If you made a mistake on air, someone would walk in and be like, did you know you just did that? And this is how we can rectify it, and this is what we can do. You know, everybody was looking out for one another. It was amazing.
1: And you also see it outside of, I mean, once you're in Capital, it's like, it's a cult. I'm kidding, it's not. Maybe. But it is, because you see also outside, everyone works together, people team up for different events, for emceeing events, for DJ gigs. Like, we're going to be heading over on Thursday next week. See how I did that? For Smokies. And so much more. Even like for What Women Want events as well.
2: Yes,
1: I've seen a couple of Capital people.
2: Oh, yeah.
1: Speakers
2: and part of it
1: as well.
2: It's just nice. Like I said, the foundation of this radio station is where it all began. And it started in such a great way. And of course, you know, we have to give credit where it's due. Again, Linda Holt, who founded this station, who made this station what it was, who basically brought the governance into the station, and she, you know, made sure that everybody felt a part of something, you know. So I really think she's the one who brought it together. And of course, when CK took over, he propelled it to another level.
1: Yeah, yeah. I mean, the fact that this was started by a woman, we were destined for
2: a woman.
1: Now, as you can see, we are going down nostalgia lane, but I want to know from you as well on the Fuse 984. You can tag me, it's Anmora. You can tag Pinky Gilani, and of course, DJ Tums, the Rock Doctor as well. Your favorite moments of Capital as we are heading over to 30. Talk to me.
0: I just wanted to add something. Like, once you come into Capital, it changes you like forever. like it changes you for the better. Like you never stop being part of that family. Like yeah. just to add on to what you guys were saying, and it's very true what you're saying, Pinky.
2: And it's also like
0: it transforms you in some
2: Capital
0: way.
2: Capital FM on your CV is a big deal.
0: Oh, true.
1: Oh, let me tell you, I've gone on away with a lot of great things because of that. I'm not going to lie to you, but I do want to know about your first days at Capital FM. We're going to be getting into that as well in just a bit. You can also let me know your favorite moments and memories. I remember my first day, it felt like the first day of school, but the great thing was I had great people and mentors. Like you, Nia, was one of the first people I spoke to help me out along the way. And I want to make sure that you get that help along the way when it comes to your education. It's all about Nova Pioneer. They are absolutely fantastic. They also have Cambridge certified education and CBE, so you're spoiled for choice and options. If you want to see of course the school, make sure that you head over to www.novapioneer.com/Kenya for more information. I'm going to add one more thing that I really do love. If you're worried about finances, they have over $10 million in scholarship funding so far, so it just keeps getting better and better. Let's get that news and then back to the fuse.

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3: Si alishindwa na maneno ya kusomesha watoto wetu, sasa amependa, ameenda kupanga vibaraka wake.
4: Mimi ningekuwa nimeitwa kuandika taarifa, na hakuna kitu kama hiyo, hakuna kitu kama hiyo.
5: The cease from this issue of talking about the death of Raila.
6: William Ruto, we want to tell you, you cannot divert the attention of the people of Kenya from that debate.
7: The good thing is not the first time this country is going into an election, so we have a lot of experience.
1: Good afternoon. The Senate and Speaker Amason Kingi have moved to challenge a High Court decision awarding former Deputy President Rigathi Gachagua 50 million shillings in constitutional damages over violations of his right to a fair hearing during his impeachment proceedings. The Senate says it disagrees with the court's finding that Gachagua's constitutional rights were violated when senators declined to grant an adjournment during the impeachment trial. Kingi said the Senate had instructed its legal counsel to obtain certified copies of the proceedings and file a notice of appeal. The appeal will challenge both the court's declaratory findings and the 50 million shillings damages award. The High Court, while upholding Gachagua's impeachment, found that his rights under Articles 47 and 50 of the Constitution had been infringed when the Senate proceeded with the trial despite his absence and declined an adjournment request. Three Pakistani nationals have been arrested in connection with the alleged kidnapping of two Indian nationals shortly after they arrived at Jomo Kenyatta International Airport, the Directorate of Criminal Investigations has said. The suspects were arrested after detectives from the DCI's Operations Support Unit traced the two missing Indian nationals to a house in Tumaini Estate and Koroi, Kajiado South. The victims had arrived at JKIA on the 10th of August and were cleared through immigration at about 2:50 p.m. Investigators say the two left the airport shortly after clearance and were received by two men before the group boarded a white Nissan Note and drove away. Most parts of Kenya are expected to remain generally dry until next Thursday, with rainfall forecast in eight counties, according to the Kenya Meteorological Department. The latest 7 days outlook indicates that Bungoma, Trans Nzoia, Nakuru, Uasin Gishu, Elgeyo Marakwet, Kericho, Nyandarua and Nyeri are likely to receive rainfall during the period. The forecast comes as much of the country continues to experience predominantly dry conditions, although some areas are expected to have intermittent cool and cloudy weather. Counties likely to experience cool and cloudy conditions include Embu, Kiambu, Kirinyaga, Laikipia, Meru, Muranga, Nairobi, Nyandarua, Nyeri, Tharaka Nithi, Nakuru, Machakos, Kajiado, Taita Taveta, Marsabit, and Wajir. Nyandarua and Nyeri feature in both categories, with parts of the counties expected to receive rainfall while also experiencing periods of cool and cloudy conditions. Democracy for the Citizens Party leader Rigathi Gachagua has accused President William Ruto of attempting to divert public attention from his administration's shortcomings by blaming former President Uhuru Kenyatta for funding opposition efforts ahead of the 2027 general elections. Gachagua dismissed claims that Kenyatta was financing opposition activities to undermine Ruto's re-election bid, arguing that the president should instead account for his administration's record in office.
6: I have seen President William Ruto yesterday in Eldoret attempting to divert the attention of the people of Kenya from that debate. The debate in Kenya today is what is Ruto's performance for 4 years? His lies, his deception, destruction of institutions, bringing the economy to a halt. That is the discussion.
1: He accused the government of failing to deliver on key promises, particularly in the housing sector and governance, saying the administration should focus on addressing the challenges facing Kenyans rather than shifting blame to the former president.
6: William Ruto, we want to tell you, you cannot divert the attention of the people of Kenya from that debate. the discussion on you are miserable for 4 years. And that is a debate that must go on. I want to tell William Ruto that the problems you have found yourself in, the woes that you face, were not caused by President Uhuru Kenyatta. They are self-inflicted. President Uhuru Kenyatta, for the record, never advised you to abduct and kill the Gen Z's.
1: Gachagua said the focus on Uhuru was part of an attempt to distract Kenyans from what he described as failures by the Kenya Kwanza administration. Now, the government has put in place an elaborate security plan to guide the deployment of security personnel before, during and after the 2027 general election, Interior Principal Secretary Raymond Omolo has said. Omolo said security agencies had drawn lessons from previous elections, including the 2022 polls, to strengthen preparations and ensure peace and stability throughout the electoral period. He said the government was also reviving mechanisms for promoting national cohesion, civic education and dialogue, including platforms previously coordinated by the National Cohesion and Integration Commission.
7: The good thing is not the first time this country is going into an election, so we have a lot of experience. Going back to the last election of 2022, where our security actors did their very best, and with a lot of support with many actors, including our development partners.
1: Omolo further warned that the government would not tolerate criminal activities disguised as political contestation, saying security agencies had already profiled suspected criminal elements and were engaging them. Agriculture and Livestock Development Cabinet Secretary Mutahi Kagwe has assured Kenyans that the country will remain food secure despite drought conditions and increasingly unpredictable weather patterns. Kagwe said maize production is expected to decline due to the dry conditions, but the government has put in place measures to prevent the anticipated drop from triggering a food shortage. Speaking during a visit to Trans-Nzoia County, where he assessed the impact of the drought on maize production and seed multiplication, Kagwe said Kenya would import maize to supplement local supplies, with the government looking to the Komesa region for additional stocks. He said the government was also satisfied with the country's maize seed stocks despite the adverse weather conditions. For more on these and other stories, log on to capitalfm.africa. Coming up, a look at the money market.
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1: In today's trading session, the Kenya shilling is currently trading at 129.20 against 129.40 to the dollar. CBS Treasury Department says that the home unit is seesawing against its American counterpart. The sterling pound is in the meantime trading at 174.65 against 174.90, while the euro is dealing at 149.25 against 149.50. 100 Japanese yen are currently trading at 81.15 against 81.30. While to the South African rand, it is dealing at 7.95 against 8 shillings flat. Regionally, the Uganda shilling is buying at 28.65 and selling at 28.75, while to the Tanzania currency, the Kenya shilling is trading at 20.40 against 20.65. Other stock market, Kine General, Express Kenya and Standard Group are some of the gainers this hour, while Family Bank, Flametree Group and NMG have lost ground. 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
8: BBC News with Moira Alderson. Record rainfall in eastern Japan has caused widespread flooding in Chiba Prefecture, close to Tokyo. 6 people are confirmed dead. Evacuation orders were issued for more than 400,000 people, and thousands were stranded at Tokyo's Narita Airport. The authorities in Ukraine say at least 3 people have been killed in overnight Russian air attacks. Ukraine's armed forces said they had hit another warehouse belonging to the Russian online retailer Wildberries. A group of Israeli settlers has set up a tent next to a Palestinian village in the occupied West Bank that's been the scene of a major confrontation. 2 Palestinian families have been besieged by settlers over the past few days. The leader of the populist Reform UK party, Nigel Farage, has been re-elected as an MP in a by-election that he triggered in his constituency in eastern England. Britain's other major parties had boycotted the vote, accusing Mr. Farage of a stunt. With much of Europe facing yet another heat wave, wildfires have led to several evacuation orders. Authorities in Germany told almost 2,000 people to leave their homes in a village near the Belgian border. Morocco and Spain have further reinforced security along the border of the Spanish North African territory of Ceuta to prevent a repeat of last month's mass crossing of migrants. It comes after posts on social media suggested this coming Saturday could see another attempt to breach the border. Representatives of tech companies are giving evidence to an Australian parliamentary inquiry about changes to the social media ban for under-16s. The legislation prompted similar measures in other countries. And Costa Rica's extradited to the US two men wanted on cocaine trafficking charges. One of them is Gilbert Bel Fernandez, one of Costa Rica's alleged top drug traffickers. That's the latest. BBC News.
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0: decades, things are changing, moving and changing. I know. You're on air. We're just having a little chat here. And the Tums is my big brother, so per se. But you did have DJ Tums.
1: DJ Tums.
0: Used to be DJ Tums and DJ CK. That was a wild time.
1: DJ CK. So we used to do, hey, this is Pinky Gilani and Natalia Massiero with DJ CK.
0: It just does sound so good.
1: May he continue to rest in peace.
2: May I say something I've never said about CK? So there's a time, he used to call me randomly. Maybe has heard a song on, what's this thing on DSTV? DMX, the music channel. Yes, yes. So he called me like around 8 p.m. Damn, is this song, Beatles? And then that time I'm spaced out on a degree. So there's a time he wanted to make for him a tagline like DJ CK. He wanted to use the godfather of rock. So when he told me, I was like, no, I don't think it's a good idea because Godfather has gangster connotations. No, I think it's marvelous. You know how your chairman is very enthusiastic. So I told him, no, let me go think about it and then he'll come. So I think the next day or a day or two, I told him, let's use the Grandmaster. You know, Grandmaster means you have experience in that field and, you know, you're honed in that. It took me a minute to convince him.
0: Yeah.
2: R.I.P. chairman.
0: But you did it.
2: Taught me a lot.
0: Because Godfather, oh my goodness.
2: Yeah, I was like, what's this?
1: But
2: this gangster?
1: CK was never afraid of anything a bit controversial.
0: No fear.
2: No way. Yeah.
1: And that's what he taught so many of us as well. It's like, just go in and own that room.
0: Yeah. I remember him asking me, what do you do outside of the Fuse? You're a small girl. What do you do? I don't like, I do the Fuse. Like, I know that. But what else do you do? And I'm like, I don't know.
1: He challenged you.
0: Yes.
2: Yeah, he challenged.
0: Yeah, worth it.
2: But his phone calls always got me unawares. Damn, you don't call me. So back in my head, I'm like, I'm not the billionaire. I'm not the busy one. I can just call you.
1: But hey, that's the thing. He would always have time for his
2: phone. Yeah.
1: Always. Yeah. Like, you'd go into his office and he'd sit down, talk to you, listen to you.
2: And then he'd remember things like, you know, what he told you like 4 months ago. Mm-hmm. You haven't done what I said, like he'd remember very small details. Yeah. Like you'd wonder how.
0: Yeah. You also have a memory from one of our listeners.
1: Oh, yeah,
0: right.
1: Someone sent me a message saying, actually, it's he's like, I remember, I still remember the day you and Natalia allowed me to come into the Fuse during the all request lunch hour in my high school uniform, and CK walked in. It's the only one time I met him in person. And seeing the three of you do your thing.
0: Oh, I love it. Wow. By the way, you can see us do our thing at the Two Rivers Mall. See, 3 decades later, now we're in a mall.
1: Yeah.
0: And you can literally watch us behind the scenes, which is always so fascinating to me. But there's also so much to do at the Two Rivers Mall. I'll give you more information in just a bit. Your first day, what was that like?
1: My first day. Okay, so it was that graveyard shift. But my first day as a mid-morning presenter, I was shaking my boots. And I think I left the microphone on and there was a song playing and I was talking to myself. And there was a guy called, he was a sound engineer, his name was Kenny. And he looked at me through the window of the sound room and he was like, you know, pointing, your mic is on. And I was like, oh, shit. Oh,
0: that's
1: sugar.
0: Amazing.
1: Oh, yeah. So, but you know, it's memories. Nobody really remembers such things. Yes, when you make a mistake, everybody will remember that moment. But then, you know, it's how you handle it.
0: Yeah.
1: And we made it past through those early days and it was fun. And when you see a whole team have faith in you, then they back you and they decide to, yes, you can do this. Then you gain the confidence and you really own the airwaves, as they say.
0: How about you, Tom? It's your first day. How was that?
2: First day, I can't really remember, but what I remember about it is like I was in awe to meet Adrian, by the way. Yeah. Because you know, Adrian is OG. Adrian, and shout out to DJ Pina, who's coming later.
0: Yeah.
2: So they were the, you know, the OGs of the OGs. So I was like, wow, meeting Adrian.
0: Yeah.
2: But I don't even remember much. But and then Koi, yeah, I did the show with Koi.
0: Yeah.
2: And I was so excited to meet her. Like, I used to listen to Fuse, you know, during that time, during that era.
0: Yeah. She'll be joining us, by the way. Cole will be joining us
2: when?
0: Later as we're heading to 30. Oh. There's a lot happening. I'm telling you, there's a lot of exciting things happening.
1: Wow.
0: That's amazing.
2: Koi, by the way, you should get everyone.
0: Koi's acting. She's a serious gal. I remember my first day. Oh, I'll tell you about my first day.
1: Yes, tell us about your first day.
0: I don't know how I got Hits No Homework. I don't know what I was doing over there. I was literally doing fun fact, history, fun fact. Oh, did you know that Drake actually sampled this from a rock song?
1: Yes. Oh, your audience must have not enjoyed that.
0: No, they were just like, who is this complete pleb?
1: Yes.
0: You know, like,
1: what is this?
0: What is this guy?
2: I remember your first day on The Fuse.
0: Yeah,
2: and Wanjira's first day. Actually, yes.
0: We switched roles. I was so grateful. Wanjira, thank you so much for
1: your place.
0: Because when we were doing the competition, Capital One, I remember I did every show, as we were meant to. But The Fuse, I did it every single day. And I was saying to Wanjira, like, if you're ready to go, I'm ready whenever you are. If you have a cold, I'm
1: this
0: here.
1: This is the show for me.
0: This is the show. But I forgot my name on my first day. I forgot to put the mic on. So I was just talking for an entire link to myself.
1: And it was quiet. Dead air, as they say.
0: Like, is this who we're hiring? Yeah. Oh, great. Standards are high on The Fuse and 984, but I'm so grateful. My first day on The Fuse was fantastic. And thank you so much to Mianu and everyone else who helped.
1: And you're still here. That's the most amazing thing.
0: I'm still standing.
2: Well done, man. You really held it down.
0: Wow. Like a cockroach. You can't get rid of me. Wow. I'm kidding. It is The Fuse 984, myself and Maura. Like we did mention earlier, if you want to see what goes on behind the scenes, we are live at the Two Rivers Mall, but it's more than that as well, because on the 21st, which is super exciting, that's when Formula One and Premier League come to life once again. So there's going to be live DJs, as you get right here on Capital FM, your best mix of music. There's going to be live bands. There's going to be Sarkazi as well, giving you a great show. And of course, if you have children, I've got something exciting, as school's out and fun is in. The Fuse 984. Let's get back into the music.
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1: 30 years of pure urban excellence. Legendary moments.

favorite memories in the last 3 decades. You can do that by tagging me, it's Anne Morris, so I can see you a whole lot faster. You can even stop by and say hi, by the way, at the Two Rivers Mall, where we are live, the only radio station in a mall. That's amazing. What's also amazing is what's happening from the 25th to the 30th of August. It's all happening right here at the Pickleball area. It's a tournament like nothing you've ever seen before. So if you like to

0: boys, brought by Bayako. Cough syrup.
1: What?
0: What was it called? What lung tonic? What was it called?
1: Hey, Nini lung tonic. What was the lung tonic called?
0: I've forgotten the name.
1: But then if you know it, you can shout it out.
0: That lung tonic. And liver and oil. What is a British name?
1: No, the guy was carrying samaki.
0: Yeah, cod liver oil. Quality didn't have a brand name. It was Bicham's cod liver oil.
1: And then there was one that we could not say, all of us. It was like a West Hoist. Hawker chest.
0: Yes.
1: Hawker chest. Hawker chest. One of the best ads I've ever seen.
0: Oh, yes. Oh, yes.
1: All
0: oh,
1: the
0: yes.
1: kids
0: oh,
1: saying
0: yes.
1: hawker chest and everything. But then we've been joined by a new host.
0: Yes.
1: Yeah,
0: yes.
1: She's here to tell us her story. The first time you listen to Capital FM. Say your name.
2: My name. So my name is Brenda.
0: Yes,
2: Brenda. CEO of Pick and Dale Group.
0: What? I will go back again. CEO of?
2: Pick and Dale.
1: Wow. You're the first CEO on the boys.
0: Oh yes.
1: Pinya might be PJ is his own CEO.
3: Yeah.
1: But how many people have you employed? As in right now, in your employ?
4: There are not many, but there are quite a few.
1: You have guys, eh?
4: Yes.
1: And Brenda, how many do you have?
2: About 70.
1: I can't even. You know, having 70 people who depend on you, even in a bar.
0: Those are 70 livelihoods, yeah. Depending on one person. Yeah.
1: So, first time you ever listened to Capital FM, do you remember it?
2: Oh my God, can I remember it? I can't remember.
0: Most memorable.
2: There used to be this show with the three guys. What was the name?
1: The boys. Yeah. I think you're talking about Kinangatia.
0: It is the boys.
2: Yes.
0: That is Teddy Ngatia and Nene Nyaga.
2: Yes.
1: That was our neighbor.
2: That is your neighbor. Yeah.
0: That was the show that made everybody. The show was stopped because they laughed too much.
1: Yeah.
0: And unfortunately,
1: my boss Ruzek hated them,
0: and I loved them. Me loved them.
1: It was age, and it's the same thing. Gen X and Gen Z and G. Yeah, you guys, you're always, and you can't understand their music. You always are angry. Like Charles Carey had mumble rap for the first time. He went crazy. Yes. What the hell is this?
0: No, but I think you know, music has changed too fast. For summer. Yeah. Just the other day, we were listening to New Jack, and we're very comfortable. That
1: the other day.
0: Kwani, how long ago was that?
1: Pinye, how old is New Jack?
4: 1988-89.
1: Boss, that's a 38-year-old basking a pogi.
0: What?
1: Those are men married with babies.
3: 87.
0: Okay.
3: Group guy. Yes.
1: Okay,
0: let's
1: then
0: go back to R&B them and then.
1: My point is 39 years, guys. Mm. You're still holding on.
0: What else do you want us to hold on to? Have you heard this music for nowadays? You give me palpitations. As it is, my knee, the pressure in my heart can't handle.
1: Why?
0: I sat in a mat one day.
1: Why are you in a mat?
0: I told them, Shukisa. Don't know Ubers.
1: Yes, but there are mats that have no music. The old ones. Stop pandering their knees. You are.
0: Samanganya, I nearly came out of the window. I didn't know where to come out from. I could hardly see.
1: Pinye, there was a match that had your image.
3: Yes, I remember.
1: Back in the day.
4: Yeah.
1: Did they pay rights?
4: No, of course not.
1: But you were happy with it.
4: I was happy.
1: Free advertising.
4: Yes.
1: But now, the first event you ever played for Capital FM.
4: For Capital FM, first event?
1: Yes.
4: What? I can't.
0: Most memorable, the one that you think you really threw down.
4: But for Capital, because the ones I remember, like the first ones in the early days, is Beats of the Season.
1: Yeah,
4: so it was like the first concert with because the clubs were there, but this one was now concert level.
0: So for those of those Kenyans who had not experienced a concert in those days,
4: yes,
0: kindly take us through what Beats of the Season was and what it was all about.
1: And please don't leave out the obohos.
4: No, I'm talking about the event. I'm talking about the experience. Mm-hmm. So Beats of the Season was organized by three ladies. One of them was Suzanne Kibukosia.
1: Of course, yeah. Kibukosia.
4: Yeah, so they used to bring all these artists together.
1: Yeah.
4: And they could all perform. And even they used to also bring artists from outside the
1: was
4: country.
1: That the one? There's one they brought. Was it Papa Wemba?
4: Yes.
1: That was the one.
4: Yes.
0: It was, how many days was it? 1 or 2 days?
4: It was one day.
0: One day.
4: It was just one day.
1: First one was Five Alive at RFUA.
4: Yes.
1: Yo. I went for that one with my sis.
0: Five Alive
1: I found out why you don't go out with your younger sibling for events and she's a hot teenager. Oh. And when I mean hot, she's hot. Even now. I had to chase boys
0: so
1: everywhere.
0: So she's still a teenager.
1: Anyway.
3: Martin, very quickly. You are forgetting.
1: Yeah.
3: There's somebody here in the studio also.
1: Simon.
3: Yeah, Simon, our MD.
1: You know this guy?
3: Ask him the question.
1: His second name has always given me problems. Yeah. It's Mara Baringos. He didn't say, come and say his name properly. But we'll talk to him in the next hour. Watch out.
3: Simon, this is on.
1: Piccadilly is the train station in the UK.
2: Come on. I said Pick and Dale.
1: Okay, Pick and Dale.
2: Yes.
1: So what Pick and Dale, what does
2: so
1: Pick and Dale do?
2: We are a marketing agency.
0: Yes.
2: We're an integrated tech marketing and communications agency.
1: Oh this, I like how
0: Let her finish.
1: I like how she speaks. Because me, if you ask me what I do,
0: it's structured.
1: Yeah, I know.
0: And like you and me. So
1: me, I'm just.
0: please continue.
1: Hey.
2: Yeah,
0: so, integrated and then
2: So we do marketing, branding, comms, and the full paraphernalia 360.
0: So you integrate AI and all that into.
2: Yes, we do a lot of AI. We've invested heavily in AI as an agency, and we're doing amazing stuff. I'm sure you've seen our stuff around the country, but
1: what stuff?
0: Like examples.
2: So I mean, we're doing something for the Kenya Wildlife Society at the moment.
1: Okay.
2: We've done amazing work for Magical Kenya in the past.
1: Yeah. Oh.
2: We are running a campaign for Fast Assurance called Makosa Hufanyika. I'm sure you've seen those billboards. So we are helping to power brands, and we're really proud of the work that we do.
1: We thank you for coming and modernizing the boys, because in here, AI is animal instinct. And now we're going to go into the news. Thank you so much, Brenda, for coming. Simon, you shall come and teach us how to say your second name.
4: Yeah, Simon will tell us. Simon,
1: but all I know is that at least the word bar is in that name.
0: Anyway, let's go to the news. Boys Live. Guess who's in the studio? Martin Kariuki.
1: Oh, Bruno Wanzai.
0: But the news, it continues. Good afternoon, Dad.
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6: 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Pharmacy and Poisons Board flags falsified P2 batch in Kenyan market. Kenyan arrested in Zambia over alleged election interference plot. And Delhi battles monkeys and pigeons ahead of major badminton event. Good afternoon, I'm Nicolas Opio.
7: Capital Newsbeat.
6: The Pharmacy and Poisons Board has flagged a falsified batch of Postina 2, commonly known as P2, that is already circulating in the Kenyan market. The regulator said the counterfeit product contains deceptive information about its purported manufacturer, raising concerns over the safety and authenticity of the emergency contraceptive. Postina 2 is an emergency contraceptive pill used to prevent pregnancy after unprotected sex or contraceptive failure. It is intended to be taken within 72 hours of unprotected intercourse. The PPB warning comes amid continued efforts by regulators to curb the circulation of falsified and substandard medical products in Kenya. A 56-year-old Kenyan national has been arrested in Zambia over an alleged plot to interfere with the country's electoral system ahead of the August 13th general election. Zambian authorities identified the suspect as Michael Njuka, who was apprehended in an intelligence-led operation involving the country's defense and security agencies. According to Zambia's Ministry of Home Affairs and Internal Security, Njuka is alleged to have been contracted to engage in cyber activities targeting critical state systems as the country prepared for the polls. Permanent Secretary Dickson Motembo said the arrest was part of a wide investigation into an alleged plot to destabilize Zambia and interfere with its electoral system. The operation also resulted in the arrest of three former senior Zambian government officials who were accused of providing technical services allegedly intended to disrupt the electoral system. In international news, sports authorities in India are taking extra measures to keep monkeys and pigeons away from a major international badminton tournament in Delhi after wildlife intrusions overshadowed another competition earlier this year. Instead, the event became a talking point for very different reasons. There were complaints about air pollution, matches were halted because of pigeon droppings on the court, and a monkey was spotted inside the stadium. Now, as Delhi prepares to host the BWF World Championship from Monday, organizers are taking steps to ensure the focus remains on the sport. For more news and other stories, log on to capitalfm.africa. That's Capital Newsbet. I'm Nicolas Opio. You're up to date at 4 minutes past 4.
1: Upi, you and I.
0: Yes.
1: Hey, let me ask you.
0: Hey.
1: That was a news story.
6: Yes, it is. International story on BBC, you can find it.
1: Pigeon dropping.
6: And a monkey.
0: Life has changed. Economy has been told you take a chill pill. Yeah. Politics has been told ways, not your time. Lakini bad droppings. Yeah. Is where you guys draw the line.
1: Pigeon dropping. It's a
0: on the court.
1: It's a true Friday.
0: Yeah?
1: 30 years of Capital FM have not had.
0: Yeni. Okay, so P2s now get that taking
1: fake
0: P2s. But how do they half of us would not have existed if it were not for those fake P2s?
1: Yes,
0: and the condoms and all those things come along with it.
1: Trust.
0: Yeah.
1: Trust.
0: Oops, babies, how many are there?
1: But
0: go ask your parents, they'll tell you. Even you know, right there, maybe you've got one or two.
1: Can I just say that India, Australia, and Moranga are leading in just weird news? How the hell?
0: You're trying to tell us guys want to compete with the New Delhi because bed droppings is spoiling our sport.
1: Moranga, stones just fall out of the sky.
4: And avocados.
1: And doggies are surviving on vegetarian dogs. Can you even meet a vegetarian dog?
0: Have you seen a doggy that has been bred on Makoto Fair?
1: That dog speaks Kikuyu.
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8: 40 for your lives.
9: That is where we disagree.
8: Lock up all the sane people.
10: Okay, it is a very touchy subject.
8: The boys are back.
11: This is what it's all about.
8: The Jam Takeover with Charles Chieri. Solo.

0: It's amazing how 30 years ago, by the way, on one level or another, that we were all together at some point, and then we all came together. That's what we're celebrating, 30 years of just brilliance and wonderful, great people. Martin Kariuki, who I knew 3,000 years ago, Solo, I met him 5,000 years ago. I remember Scratchaholics, DJ Pinye, Akembia Mdusi. Stop disturbing us, leave us alone. I remember Pinye, but wonderful. He's telling us, I'm learning things about Capital FM, Martin, that I didn't know.
1: Is it that you don't know, or you just do not remember? Remember now?
0: I think that's
1: age, it is also caught on a bit.
0: Probably I don't remember.
1: And as much as maybe you were there at that point in time,
0: yes,
1: not every single thing will pop up at whenever you want to think about it. But anyway, right now in the studio, ladies and gentlemen, we've got a gentleman who is best known for some of his hit singles, Samehewa, Mpenzi, Anza Tena, not Vibrant Era, when hype music
2: man.
1: Hype
2: he,
1: man
2: he,
1: hey.
2: He was a lama. You remember his first
1: video? He was an MC.
2: Goja. You remember his first video with his afro?
1: If I'm not wrong, this guy started up as a gospel artist.
0: Yeah, I remember that.
1: Yeah.
0: Yes.
2: That first song was a gospel song.
3: Samehewa.
2: Yeah.
3: Samuel was gospel.
0: Was gospel.
2: It was gospel. You were singing to a mama.
3: Was gospel. That's Mpenzi.
2: Mpenzi.
3: You know, in the Bible, there's love, eh?
2: I know there's love.
3: Yeah. Solomon, Baba.
1: So you are Solomon. So me, this one. Between Samehewa and Nini and Mpenzi.
3: No, I think we backslide. Me napenda Mungu paka sahi. You know, once you love the Lord forever. Absolutely. It's a forever relationship.
2: What's any loambia kitu moja?
3: Yeah.
2: Ni vile nilisema tamu zangu. What's any kuliza iswali?
3: Yeah.
2: Who are you?
1: Let's start from
3: currently
1: there.
3: No, formerly known as Prince, now known as. So my name. Yeah. Officially, well, yeah. First big shout out to everybody listening into the show.
2: Yeah,
3: my name is Davidson DNG Ngibuini.
2: Come on, guys.
3: The number one hype man.
2: Mm-hmm. Yeah, hype man.
3: The baddest core award winner.
2: Yeah.
1: Hey.
3: The OG, Ndani ya Nyumba, currently the Woodley MCA.
1: Aha.
3: Big shout out watu wangu wa Woodley, Kenyatta Golf Course, Ward Kibra, Ndani ya Nyumba.
2: Tuko hapa?
3: Tuko hula.
2: Kina Matua.
3: Matua, ni mtu wa area gani?
2: Jamu.
3: Atar.
1: So people ask him if he voted for you first.
2: Maybe.
1: This nitwit was asleep that night.
2: Do you live in Jamu or do you vote in Jamu?
3: I live and vote in Jamu.
2: I wake up, I am by. Hey! Nimekuwa kadi kutoka 1997.
3: Very good.
2: So no alikuwa kadi from actually Charles Gerem voted first. First person to vote.
1: The elections were lining up behind each other.
2: No,
1: in the longer system.
2: He didn't line up. He didn't know the election. He was crazy. He was adding goats. Hey, merger, come here, pick at the Kura.
1: Yes. You know him, he still has that Kipande system ID.
2: Yeah,
1: the original one.
2: Yeah.
1: Anyway.
2: Let me,
0: do you know I do?
2: One
0: like this.
1: I know.
0: Yes.
1: I'm not joking.
0: You saw it.
1: Yes.
0: Yeah. When we're in London.
1: First, it's not even printed. It's handwritten.
2: Tuko na mgeni.
0: It's called DSG. DSG.
1: MCA, how's it been over the last couple of years?
3: It's exciting.
1: Mm-hmm.
3: To be honest, it's also been very challenging.
1: Mm-hmm.
3: In fact, out of all the things I've done, and I've done a lot of things in this industry, in terms of creative arts, from music to MCing, to radio, to TV, to acting, events, expression marketing, brand activations, all that.
1: Yeah.
3: It's been, this is the hardest of all the things I've ever done. Like, politics is excruciating. Politics, it demands your heart, your soul, your mind, your time. It sucks everything, even your relationships, you know what I mean? Like, what in fact we're doing a survey, watu wengi ukosana kwa mafamilia zao time ya siasa, because uko busy sana. So if you are in a relationship, if you're married, nini, you're not able to give your spouse time. It's actually documented, like there's a lot of evidence around that. Also, guys were struggling even with mental health in politics. In fact, I remember in the County Assembly of Nairobi, at some point we were discussing, can this be offered not only to MCAs but even to civil servants?
2: So, where Mtani, do you have opposition?
3: Well, I believe I do.
2: You have, as in, inside mtu anaweka kitu kingine na wewe unasema mimi ndio support umse.
3: Unajua sasa swali ni your position strong ama si strong?
2: Ni strong
3: kidogo sana. Venye mimi naiona, So you see mtaya Woodley, mimi nimezaliwa Woodley, nimezaliwa side ya golf course.
2: Ngumu.
3: Kwa unajua Kiata Market
2: for those who know sasa kwa nyuma yako hapo.
3: So hiyo ndio area into a golf course.
2: Yeah.
3: So Woodley Kenyatta Golf Course, what has the golf course side as the Kenyatta side where KNH is, and then it has Woodley, what you call Upper Woodley, from sides of Prestige kupanda hivyo hadi venye anasema Jamu hadi showground,
4: so touching showground. Bordering on Kibira kidogo lakini side ya chini ya Jamu.
3: Yes, so we tume split you on a rally.
4: Okay
3: so from Lainisaba Golf Course side, so there's a Lainisaba railway line, so chini ya rally ni Lainisaba ward, is one of the wards in Kibra constituency. So ukivuka rally unakuja sasa Woodley
4: uptown now.
3: Ukipanda tu na hiyo Makina again tunasplitiwa hapo kwa DC. Right, then huko Jamu huko nyuma tunaitanga Kianda 42, kuna railway line hapo.
2: Ayani hiyo side,
3: hiyo side. So Ayani ni ward ingine na Woodley ni ward ingine.
4: And where does it end hapo around what you call it,
3: so
4: Impala,
3: if you are driving, it's on the left hand side of Ngong Road. Coming up Bunyala, Ivo, then you pass through Upper Hill is Woodley. Going to yes, all these big boys, the banks, the high commission.
4: The whole of Upper Hill.
3: Upper Hill is Woodley.
2: Yeah.
3: What do I say?
2: You know, and of course you host Upper Hill.
3: Upper Hill, yeah.
2: My greatest school ever.
4: So let me ask you, how was the transition moving from this hype man, this musician, this young guy, who's this ambitious person who thought that he would actually be able to create the change that he wanted in the area that he's grown in?
3: I think the transition for me was easy, though politics is difficult. But from a transition perspective, it's easy because politics is about people.
2: Yeah.
3: The same to entertainment.
2: MC.
3: You know, just think about entertainment. Yeah. Like you, even you guys on this show, who are your most important people? Cinema fans, the listeners.
2: Yes,
3: you know. So, Adam, mimi kama msani ilikuwa tu hivyo, coming through radio, TV, all that. It's just the fans, followers, viewers, listeners. Then when you come to politics, the most important person is a constituent, the person you represent. So that's how I looked at it. From a mental perspective, I looked at it that way, and then I just engaged. Mili rudi tu mta, nikauliza wale wasilikuwa najua mtani. When I finally decided to vie, because nilikuwa nimechochwa na watu ati uko na leadership potential, si mama tutaku support, but I had no interest. But when I finally decided, the first guys nilikaa nao chini ni wasa mta. 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
3: 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Even if we're not in the same school, we're all being picked by the same bus.
2: Yeah.
3: You know, the same bus stop.
4: Jim's school bus.
3: Pale flyover. 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
4: So let me ask you a question.
2: Tutarudi
4: because Nicholas Opinion is
2: here for business. To find a business. And also I want to tell you guys something. There's a farm festival at Sangare Gardens. And Nicholas Midway, and you can be preparing. It's a family friendly weekend extravaganza for the whole family. Sangare Gardens is a fully fledged 300 acre organic model farm. This event is going to be on Saturday the 22nd of August. They can stay overnight as well. It starts at 10 a.m. overnight stay cabins, holiday homes or campsite, and it features one of ours, Jun Gashui. She's going to be performing there properly. So tickets are 4,000 bob per adult and 2,000 shillings for kids age 6 and over. Now if you want to pay, we'll let you know how you can pay for that, but you can also go there and enjoy some wine and cheese tasting, make your own pizza and unforgettable memories with bonfires and so much more. Okay, Twende Sangare Fan Festival, 22nd August. Yeah, ikuko Sangare iko wapi, Charles?
4: Okay, yeah, exactly. Yes, our guest, of course, is DNG, telling us there's something wonderful that's happening in his life. Yes, and DNG is going to talk about that one in this hour because we are hosting. It's a boys, Martin Karaoke.
2: Charles Kiario,
4: Solo,
2: Pinye,
4: DJ Pinye,
2: right now,
3: DNG,
4: yeah.
2: Opio and I.
5: 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Stanbic Bank. Absa sells 63% stake in Fast Assurance to FI, and Selena Gomez sued for alleged fraud of a mental health company. Good afternoon, I'm Nicolas Sopio. Absa Group has agreed to sell its entire 63.32% stake in Fast Assurance Company Limited and Absa Life Assurance Kenya Limited to Fast Assurance Investments Limited. The transaction will give FI full ownership of the two insurance businesses, subject to regulatory approvals and other conditions required to complete the deal. Absa said the transaction is part of its continued restructuring of its insurance business after selling its insurance manufacturing operations in Botswana, Mozambique, and Zambia in 2025. The bank said the sale will not affect customers, with existing products and services remaining unchanged. The Africa Blockchain Festival will return to Nairobi in October, bringing together blockchain and artificial intelligence experts, investors, policymakers, and technology entrepreneurs from across Africa and beyond. The three-day event will run from October 15th to 17th at the Sarit Expo Center under the theme Capital Cord and Continuity, Building Africa's Permanent Digital Economy. The festival is expected to bring together founders, venture capital firms, financial institutions, developers, regulators, and technology companies to discuss blockchain, AI, digital finance, cybersecurity, tokenization, and other emerging technologies. The 2026 edition will be held alongside the World Token Summit and will feature policy discussions, investor forums, startup showcases, technical workshops, and exhibitions. Meanwhile, Hollywood actress and singer Selena Gomez is being sued by five investors who backed Wondermind Global, a mental health business she founded with her mother. Shareholders are claiming the pop star failed to fulfill promises that she will be actively building the brand, saying her abject derelegation of her duties has left the company in a state of financial calamity. The lawsuit seeks to recover around $1.2 million it claims was invested, as well as costs and damages. Gomez, who rose to fame as a child actor before moving into pop music, set up the mental health platform 5 years ago with her mother Mandy Tiffey and businesswoman Daniela Pearson. It came after Gomez publicly discussed her own mental health struggles, including with bipolar disorder. For more on this and other stories, log on to CapitalFM.Africa. More business news at 5:15. I'm Nicolas Sopio.
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7: Are you ready for the hits?
8: I am, yes.
7: Well, get ready, because Rick D's here counting down to number one this week. There's so much going on. How about Taylor Swift? $26 million she gives away for what? We'll get into that on D's Sleaze. And Somber is looking for the perfect lady in his life, and I understand he's using AI to find her. All the hits. And yes, there is a new number one this week. Stay with me. D's here to please this week, heading for number one.
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11: What is this place?
12: Well, I call it the Red Room. Mainly because the walls were red when I moved in and I was just too lazy to paint.
11: Oh.
12: It's also where I dominate people.
13: The Jam Takeover.
11: Excuse me?
12: Yeah, I'm a male dominatrix on the side. Did I not mention that in my Tinder profile?
8: Listening to this show will not add any value to your life. What the heck? Who listens?

0: Karimu niangushe gari.
1: Kwani gari wa kukanga?
2: Wewe na yeye.
1: Anyway,
0: gari ya kukagi.
2: Haikukagi.
1: Jim Baptist shouting out and saying he's really having a good time.
0: Yeah.
1: MC
0: Tonje. Tonje. Tonje.
1: Mwana sema tu good times anaruza kwani solo za kangi.
0: Ah, ume, ame, ay, ana,
1: Ken Gitau. Hey, Ken Gitau still listen.
0: Yes.
1: Mm.
3: Yeah.
0: Alafu wakili Eve Wamai, I met her yesterday at Spa, so she says, yo, thank you so much for sending me my shout out. So there you are.
1: There's Kelly Bendry, quite a number of guys. That was okay, and askiza akom ndani ya studio na
0: ndani ya sauti. Anaskiza DNG, anasema DNG has to bust her nini, a rhyme. Joshua Rajula amesema nasikizanga sana hii show, alikuja kunipick. Is a good guy.
4: Okay, wonderful. Yeah. Thank you.
0: And also we have DNG who's listening to himself right now. Mm-hmm. Ako kwa studio.
4: Yeah.
0: DNG, challenges zako as an MCA.
4: Mm.
0: Kwanza tuanze na what is it called, when you are campaigning the first time, what challenges do you go through from now? See, I hear MCS is nini, is like there's a cartel.
4: So obviously with siasa you're trying to dethrone somebody.
0: Yes.
4: I think that's the first hurdle.
0: Yeah,
4: you know that you have to now present yourself to the electorate and then introduce yourself, tell them who you are, what you're about, why you want to fight, umetoka wapi, because not everybody knows you. You know, like Woodley has 30,000 registered voters. Those are many people.
0: Yeah, yeah.
4: We have
1: the whole of Woodley only 30,000.
4: Yeah,
1: I thought there'd be more.
4: Yeah. So you find that now you see the challenge is that people are in big house.
0: Yeah.
4: And so the house took a space, and then guys also don't vote,
0: and also you have a
4: where
0: CBD.
4: They live,
0: and also you have a CBD. You also have a CBD,
4: the business district, Upper Hill.
1: Upper Hill, which is normally
4: so it's on MT, MTC, the, in any hotels,
1: yeah, in empty up around the election period.
4: So that's a challenge where, you know, I think your story ya kupeleka kura ushago bana wale wasa wanasikiza hii show kaone shi Nairobi hakuna aje wende ocha kuvote ocha tayari kuna watu vote in Nairobi, you know. This is a
1: vote
4: thing.
1: Where you are, vote where you are. Where you are.
4: Yes, because people complain about Nairobi. Ukiverify kura. Kama sasa ni naweza kuverify hapa hivi unapata kura Kapenguria. Kuko kura nyingine na ushago.
1: Yeah, Kapenguria ya chance.
4: Yes,
1: Kapenguria 6. Kapenguria
4: 6. Wasa JM. So hiyo ni kuambia watu wa Nairobi. Juu show inaongelea watu wa Nairobi sana.
0: Yeah.
4: You know, it's an urban show.
0: Yeah.
4: Vote in the city so you can make change in the city. The roads you want fixed, the drainages that are a mess, siwa inalipuka kila mahali, we need change in the city.
0: Yeah.
1: So let me ask you, you've talked about change. Now,
4: so in fact, my challenge is not even campaigning. That was not the issue. The challenge is even now, in the government, which I think is where you want to go.
0: Yeah.
4: Because Nairobi, I work, boss. Nairobi tukona challenges mingi sana. And it's all a leadership issue.
0: Yeah.
1: So, after there's a question, then you can answer it now properly. Now, everybody assumes that now DNG is my MCA. E-bumps zinafa kuweka banje shule. Easy bottles zinafa kujazwa. These sewers have burst and need to be fixed. The building code has been abused. What on the jenga vitu haziko mna plan. How do you now, is it easy first for you to be able to do this, create this change that everybody wants you to do? And what is the process like?
4: So the process is extremely intense. So firstly, the role of an MCA is oversight. That's to look at how the county is being governed. And also things like a misappropriation of money, the programs being done as the way we had approved them in the assembly. Number two is legislation. So legislation has to do with creating our bills that finally become acts, looking into regulations that you know, operationalize the acts. Even something like a finance act. Do you know we have a finance act for Nairobi County?
0: Yes.
4: That stipulates how much, you know, we charge. Like, for example, parking, rates for guests who own property, levies, the sales in the market, things like that. And then there's also representation, which is now what you're talking about.
0: Yeah.
4: Because the MCA is the interface between the electorate, the 30,000 of them, for example, in my case, and then the county government. Because not all of them can figure out, okay, how do we get this pothole
0: fixed?
4: Patched up, or this road constructed, or this drainage, you know, excavated and constructed. So the process starts with something called a county integrated development plan,
1: CIDP.
4: CIDP.
1: Oh, yes.
4: Okay. So it's a 5-year plan that we do immediately after we come. After the election takes place. So once you take your oath of office, then we go and do a public participation exercise across all 17 sub-counties that bring together all the 85 wards of Nairobi. And then we hear from wananchi what are

0: concerns, what are their priorities. Mm-hmm. So we take all that and then we synthesize that into 5 years, because you can't do everything once. That's another leadership challenge, because mm-hmm. one NGO want things done saisai. Kama wewe unataka barabara yako saisai, hapa hili saisai, jamhuri saisai, humo saisai. No one wants to wait for year 4 or 5. But because resources are limited, mm-hmm. you know, they're not infinite, we have to split these goals into 5 years. So mm-hmm. we call them annual development plans.
1: So what was your 5-year plan? What is it that you focused on?
0: For me, my big plan is infrastructure development. So that's roads and drainage. That for me is my number
1: roads
0: one.
1: And drainage.
0: Why? Because they are visible.
1: Yeah.
0: It's an impact that can be seen, felt. It creates jobs. Oh. It alleviates the challenges. Like if you have a place that was flooding every time it rains, like I'll give you an example of Crisco. Yeah. Or even Jamu. You say you live in Jamu?
1: Yeah.
0: So you know Amanikot?
1: Yes.
0: I tarmacked Amanikot.
1: Yes.
0: So Amanikot,
1: I've seen your picture.
0: Yeah, Amanikot used to flood in guys' houses. So it's yani ilikuwa inaja. Then also the next one called Kayole.
1: Yes.
0: So Amanikot we did roads and drainage. Kayole we've done the drainage. So we've actually had to ask Kenya Railways to give us a way live into their land so we can build drainage channels on their road, on their railway reserve from Kayole all the way to Crisco Junction.
1: So right, speaking of roads, hold on. Speaking of roads,
0: yes.
1: Ngumo.
0: Mm-hmm. Yes.
1: The two sides. The end. You know the end where Shadrach Kilio Kimale lives.
0: Yes. So all that you see, we did tarmacking on that side.
1: And then the other side of Kemri at the end.
0: Mm.
1: There are estates beyond where the tarmac ends, after Shadi, where the Matatus Park and everything. Is there a plan to fix those roads and remove the traffic?
0: So what we've done, what we've done for that side of Gulf Coast, we've done several roads. So there's Mtongwe Road that goes around Kenyatta Market.
1: Yeah.
0: If you remember before elections, ilikuwa na mashimo mingi. So right now it's tarmacked. We also did Magathi Road from Magathi Way to Magathi Primary.
1: Yes.
0: There was even a bad drainage issue there where flood water from Kenyatta Market was settling outside the school. Mm. So we actually had to do a drainage intervention there.
1: Mm.
0: Towards from Ngumo Stage, which is what you're referring to, towards the Laini Saba railway line. Yo barabara ilikuwa ya matope kitambo. Saini kabro.
2: Okay, gentlemen, let's take a short break because we need to go to OPO. Nicholas.
1: Before we go on the break, just remember that we have a full event called the Farm Festival at Sangare Gardens. We'll be back with the DNG. Sangare Gardens is in Mwega, nestled between the majestic Mount Kenya and the Abadaya Hills. The event is happening on 22nd August. That's next week, Saturday. 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So much happening. There's a lounge on the lawns, engaging some farm-centered games. There's Lisa Oduor Noah, my favorite. Noah Nderito, another favorite. The Groove Assembly, another favorite. June Gashui, amazing. Yeah, I'm telling you. So these are people who know to sing. They're not like us. In fact, they need to invite us so that guys understand why you're paying 4K.
3: We want people to go to the event, so if us guys go, guys might not come up.
1: No, let's come. Guys have to understand why they're paying 4K. Imagine if you go to a stage.
2: You guys are random.
1: Imagine if you go to a stage and start singing. And then DNG's MC, at Tufkuza.
3: Ladies and gentlemen.
2: OPO and I.
0: Yes.
2: Man City, Arsenal.
4: Arsenal. Because they're redeeming themselves.
2: Away. We've always been together. No. Arsenal all the way.
1: Arsenal.
2: DNG.
1: All Blacks.
2: Arsenal, Man City.
5: Sports is taken seriously. We start with football, where Gor Mahia head coach Charles Akonoa has described their outing at the Sekafa Club Championship a huge success, despite losing to Rayon Sports in the final. The Ghanaian believes participating in the tournament was a blessing, as it opened their eyes to what they need to improve on ahead of the new season.
6: They were also aware, not only were they playing for Gor Mahia, but the entire nation. They represent Kenya in this situation. And so we can only be proud of them. At the time when we went down by 1 man, they show character, good attitude on the field of play, and we are very, very happy how they play. And now we are at the finals. That is a very good sign of a good team.
5: The defending champions begin their league campaign against Muranga Seal on the 29th of this month. Athletics Kenya Youth Development Director Barnaba Korir admits they're worried over the emergence of new giants in the middle and long distance running. Korir says these countries have mastered Kenya's training regime while combining them with scientific methods to achieve positive results.
7: They have mastered our programs and also including their own scientific methods of training. And that is why you have seen those countries coming up. They are not just coming up because it's just interest in metals. The dynamic way of doing things for them is that they want to make sure that they do well both locally in their own countries and also to beat us in our own games.
5: New Zealand, Australia, France, Spain and Germany are some of the countries that have shown in the middle and long distance races at the recent Olympics and World Championships. Meanwhile, Football Kenya Federation scout Mukasa Amboko has exalted the quality of football at the just concluded secondary school sports games at the M-Pesa Foundation Academy in Thika. Amboko attributed the high standards of performance to use of modern coaching methods at the school level.
8: We are very happy that the standards of football are very high, and it's also good that the secondary school coaches are doing an amazing job, because the kind of football that we are seeing is actually very modern, attack minded, and this is the kind of football that we need to instill in our youth so that we can be able to perform better.
5: The one-week competition was clinched by Kakamega High School in the boys' category as St. Joseph's Girls Kitale exalted in the girls' division. And finally, the 2026-2027 season will feature an unprecedented number of new laws, mostly designed to tackle tempo disruption and make the game quicker. These rules were all initially rolled out at the World Cup, but still caused confusion in the first round of the Carabao Cup last weekend. These changes will be deployed right through English football from the EFL kickoff this weekend and Sunday's Community Shield between Arsenal and Manchester City to the Premier League. And that's your Capital FM Sports Update. For more of this and other stories, log on to CapitalFM.Africa. 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I'm Nicolas Opio.
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9: 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Nikki Shalingi and Kate Deja are taking over your airwaves to deliver non-stop bangers and pure uncut vibe. No compromises, no slowdowns. You're locked into The Hype. Turn it up. Strictly on 98.4 Capital FM. Here we go. You better call a friend to tell a friend, because the boys have taken over the studio. Long bouts of laughter may be experienced. The boys on the gym. As real as it will ever get.

0: Okay, I that must be so.
1: It has been a long while. Yeah, that DJ do that.
2: First things first. That is Kaz and Redson.
1: Yeah.
0: Yeah, but now.
2: No, we know Kaz for a lot of things, but nobody, not many remember her for music.
1: What?
2: She actually sounds like a bit of the Kananzizi vibe in, no, like in how she's
1: Kaz
2: flowing.
1: Kaz has been around, around for a bit, and she's fire. Karaoke is when you know Kaz has is most.
2: She still has the vocals.
1: But no, she doesn't do a lot of karaoke anymore. But when she was doing it.
2: And your better half, Sana?
3: Do you know what Kaz is doing now, though?
1: Yeah. Mm. Okay. The pole.
3: Yeah, she got a pole, fam.
1: Yeah, she got a pole.
3: But that's Shorty for This Is S. Yeah. Yeah.
0: Wait, what's a pole?
2: It's Shorty for This Is S.
3: That's Shorty for This Is S, bro. S, yeah. Oh.
1: It's a workout.
3: They're doing the thing.
1: Oh. The pole. It's pole dancing. It's a workout.
2: Kalabia Mashuma.
0: The pole is not for many things.
3: Yeah, Mashuma, bro.
2: Kalabia Mashuma.
1: Yeah.
2: So they took jiving to a whole new level.
1: Anyway, guys, you guys have seen houses in Odero that have Kikuyu markings. The ones with the Z.
2: Yes. That's S.
1: Yeah.
2: That doesn't stop.
1: And you've probably lived in one as a young guy.
2: Yeah. You also have tiles of many colors.
1: Tiles of many. Yani, basically, Joseph and the Technicolor coat. It's your tile.
2: A chameleon ninja and says, not DJ Hotter.
1: Yeah, it's just a mess. You walk into the house, there is a wall in your kitchen that is not supposed to be there. You always walk into a wall.
2: Yeah.
1: And you guys can't see you. You can't serve guys because the cajon has been worked with there. It's the size of the plate.
2: The pigeonhole is so small. Even a page card,
1: Peter. It's actually a coin for coins. So what we want you guys to do is we want you guys to go to guys who know how to stengeneza a house. Yeah. Especially, let me talk to my cute guys.
2: Mm.
1: Please, paint your house with things that don't make you want to fight.
2: You know
1: every day you wake up.
2: Muzioka is looking at you wondering, mnonge mjia langi na mjani involve.
1: So don't go to Muzioka in Dagoretti. 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You know there's a drawer. You show what the whole thing.
2: Excuse
1: a
2: kabati zilisha.
1: Kabati. 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
3: What up? Let me start this because I had a conversation with you 2 weeks ago, DNG.
1: Yeah.
3: That's why I'm happy you're here with my crazy brother here, Pinye. And Solo. And you said this, and quote unquote, gentlemen, the DNG Media Tour 2026. Good morning, Mr. Charles Carey. I hope this finds you well. I commenced my media tour last week, running through to the end of August 2026, and you requested an interview to be with the boys.
2: Yeah.
3: Okay. And I said, no problem. So gave it to my boss, gave it to Martin Karaoke, and he said, yeah, let's get DNG. You were supposed to come last week.
1: Yeah.
3: But you were stuck somewhere.
4: No, actually, last week was my son's birthday.
3: Oh!
4: Yeah, my son, I have a small boy, he turned 5 years, bro.
3: Oh, well done.
4: Yeah, so I took the farm to Vipingo Kidogo to enjoy yani. With his cousins. So you just imagine like many 5-6 year olds running all over the place. It was a beautiful experience.
3: Tell us about your media tour. What is all the things that even Solo has been asking you and Matt has been saying about what you guys are doing, filling potholes, tengenezi barabara, paying school fees for the people who are needy and all that.
4: Yeah, so
3: tell us your
4: story. I've done so much, man. Yes. I think one thing I really wanted to do is to just talk to the people of Nairobi and the people of Woodley, because you know, I know this is one of the biggest platforms in the Republic of Kenya, and the 254. And first and foremost, happy birthday to CFM, man.
3: Yeah.
4: Yo, when I won a Kora,
2: Capital
4: FM was the first mainstream media station to give me an interview. Then it was done by Pinky Gilani.
3: Pinky. Yeah,
1: she was here today,
4: by the way. Yo, man, like, Yanni, I'll never forget that. That was when no guys didn't know DNG except those in the gospel scene.
1: Yeah.
3: Okay.
4: So this is how was it.
2: Pinye knew you, like, Kini.
4: Yeah, though. Pinye.
2: He played your song.
4: Kido, Pinye, man.
1: Firstborn Wangumo.
4: Pinye. Pinye, man. Wasanile konangori na Pinye.
2: Way beside that. We had that conversation. We had a conversation
1: but as you said, the demands were many from very many people, but you cannot please everyone.
4: Yo, man.
1: That's the thing.
4: Yo, I don't know. Vinyo is just that guy. And but guys used to have beef sana with Pinye.
1: Yeah. Mm-hmm.
4: Because the beat was that show.
1: Yeah.
4: And everyone wanted to get on the beat.
1: Yeah.
4: But Pinye, I don't know, he used to have a big kichungi. If your music video is not quality, then
1: it
4: ain't chesa.
2: You want quality.
4: But quality has to be like I remember when I joined Jomino, of course, and we did Banjuka remix.
1: Yeah. Mm.
4: So Banjuka was never played by PJ. And it was the biggest song in East Africa.
1: You guys were many.
4: Ah, we had
3: you know, you have to attribute the fact that music videos in Kenya are what they are today because of Pinye.
4: Yeah.
3: If you did not set the bar at that point in time. Yes.
1: Yeah.
3: Because we would shoot random things in a house, in an SQ somewhere, and think that you could take it to Pinye and it would run on air. Even music wise. I remember if D'Souza had issues from artists, guys used to come and bring in music. And she used to sit down and listen to every single song.
1: There's a song my pals, my neighbors, Chomad, called Chuma Kafiatuka.
3: remember even.
1: He sent it to Capital FM. I told them, guys. Inyimbo. First of all, it sounded like it was being tengenezwa in a pot. Kwa nyungu ndani.
3: It's been a mastering. But remember when Manyake came out?
2: Manyake all sizes.
3: Manyake came out,
2: yeah.
3: And it was a big jam.
1: But it was bad.
3: But the
2: circuit.
3: Yes.
2: Mixing and mastering.
3: First, let me tell you, the voices were not mastered, so everything was up and down.
4: Doesn't and then the studio acoustics, ne?
3: When he went, those things were zero. Yeah. Guys, they used to record. But the bigger issue came up with when people started talking about the content of his lyrics.
4: Mm.
3: Then it had a lot of issues. So there's a lot of, what do you call that thing? Flashback or what?
4: TBT, throwback.
3: No, guys started causing and started saying, you know what, why would you play such a song, especially in prime time? So his music slowly faded off radio.
1: Mm. What's that for Navy? DNG?
4: Yeah.
1: Parting shot.
4: So, sijajibu mse.
1: Ebu mjibu.
4: Unajua, mimi mefanya vitu mingi sana.
2: Loja lap.
4: Si hata niko na headphones, niweke track, man. Niko ready.
2: Pinye kwa po nyuma.
4: So, but in terms of what I've done for the people, Woodley, and this is what I wanted to communicate, and also the people in Nairobi, firstly, it's possible to have good governance, right? It's possible to have good leaders in office who actually mean well. And that's why we need to take our city. That's what I wanted people to really understand, because we have an opportune time now. In 2027, in about 1 year, we'll be able to elect leaders. So I just wanted to communicate that and tell people that as we come to the election, let's be smart about it. Let's not get sucked into this story of sijui chama, or slogan, or tribe. You know, sometimes you go to the ballot and you look for your tribesmen. That didn't help you, Annie. That didn't help the road be fixed. That didn't help the drainage be constructed.
3: Yeah, exactly.
4: So we need to put every leader kwa kichungi, tupime, tuweke kwa ratili, ask that leader, who are you? What have you done? What's your manifesto? How will you implement your manifesto? How will you be able to sustainably finance this development you're talking about?
1: Yeah.
4: Right? So, usiletewe hewa. 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
1: Na tuna flag.
4: Sasa imagine ati kuna training railway inakame, kutoka huko chini. Ile ya juu hata ija iwork. Sahi ndio inawork. So wanajaribu kuiwork au kuiamsha. Ile from CBD to Talanta. I think you know about that project. It's a big project. Hata watu wamebomolewa mavitu zao nini. Traders wamesongeshwa nini. So it's a big project by some Chinese contractor. But the issue is this. You're saying that unataka kuchimba watu waende tuwekewe reli huku chini. Na hatuja sort drainage venye mnasema. 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Hiyo siwa itaenda wapi? Your drainage tender up. So some of these things are good ideas. We appreciate vision. We're not saying you limit your vision. Lakini, who will implement? For sure, it is not Governor Sakaja. Ngoja, I am not done, Mato.
1: Wait, time.
4: Oh, time.
1: Nengia news.
4: Takataka itachukuliwa.
1: Ngoja kidogo. Tuige za hii. Tutafanya hivi. Song of the hour. Utarap song of the hour. Alafu, urap.
2: Then it'll be a rap.
1: So, tutarudi. We're going to the news.
2: Let's go to the news.
1: Because we have Mr. Opio Ndai. We call him that because his name is Opio. And guys, we are also telling you guys that we are going for Mad for Fun. And if you don't have your tickets, please get them on gigs.madfun.com. It's the 7th edition of the Mad Fun 4x4 Challenge at Oak Grove, Juja, on the 15th and 16th of August. Register as a driver. Bring your family. Gather your friends. Bring Solo. Solo loves Mad.
3: That's my shags. So let's go to my shags tomorrow and Sunday.
1: Yeah.
3: It's going to be Mad Fun.
1: It's a Saturday.
3: With a lot of Mad.
1: It's Saturday and Sunday.
3: Mm.
1: So it's now time for Pure and I, who does not look like he does anything with Mad.
2: Let's go to the news. Okay, yeah. Exactly 5 o'clock. DNG Solo Pinye
3: wonderful brothers we've known from 70 AD, Martin.
1: I am a part of the Anno Domini.
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6: Zruto urges young musicians to pursue careers in creative industry. Nyayo A State residents protest alleged takeover of public land. And stolen Marty's artworks recovered by police in Brazil. Good afternoon, I'm Nicolas Opio.
5: Capital Newsbeat.
6: President William Ruto has challenged young Kenyans to embrace music and the wider creative industry, saying the country's next generation of leading artists could emerge from thousands of students participating in the Kenya Music Festival. Speaking during the 98th Kenya Music Festival State Concert, Ruto said the country was rich in creative talent and encouraged young performers to pursue their artistic abilities as viable careers. The president said the government was committed to creating an environment where young people could turn their artistic abilities into sustainable livelihoods.
7: Somewhere among you may be the next Bien, Njirai, Nyan Shinki, or Lupita Nyong'o, a Kenyan who will one day command the world stage and screens alongside artists such as Bonaboy, Thames, and Tyler. Njirai, for example, spent her school years participating in this festival and learning classical music.
6: The Kenya Music Festival is an annual program under the Ministry of Education that seeks to identify and nurture talent in music, dance, and elocution.
7: Among you two are tomorrow's instrumentalists, and I saw many on this stage. Sound engineers, lighting designers, intellectual property lawyers, and production company owners. A generation ago, a musician needed a recording label, a physical album, and a radio station to be heard. Today, a song recorded in Bungoma can reach Nairobi, Lagos, London, or Sao Paulo within seconds.
6: Residents of Nyayo Estate in Embakasi took to the streets to protest what they claim is the unlawful takeover of a 7-acre parcel of public utility land at plot 115 by private developers. The residents under the Nyayo Embakasi Residents Association want authorities to intervene and stop construction on the disputed parcel, which they say was reserved for community facilities and other public amenities. The protest comes days after residents staged a familiar demonstration at the National Social Security Fund headquarters, demanding answers over the alleged allocation of public utility land within the estate. Residents claim the perimeter wall around the disputed property was pulled down nearly 2 years ago and that the construction has since resumed on site. In international news, 8 illustrations by French artist Henri Matisse that were stolen from a library in Sao Paulo have been recovered by police in Brazil. The works, which have a combined estimated worth of about $200,000, were found on Thursday at a home in the town of São Bernardo do Campo, a suburb to the south of the city. A 45-year-old man was arrested at the scene, while 3 other people were previously arrested in relation to the case. For more on this and other stories, log on to CaptainFM.Africa. That's Captain Newsbeat. I'm Nicolas Obio. You're up to date at 7 minutes past 5.
5: 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Today, the Mathari Mental Asylum is on holiday.
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1: 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Iko tupa my lines. What are you? Iko juwa hata tupa my lines. What are you? Is the rapper na karatasi yaki? 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

0: the song of the hour, by the way. 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
1: Ulikate?
0: Hey, hey,
1: sawa.
0: Hey, tulikuwa tunaongea.
1: Yeah,
0: that is it. Hey, hata tupoyo. By the way, you used to host a show called Keep It Kenyan.
2: Yes, I did, on Kiss.
0: On Kiss? Hey,
2: yeah.
0: Yeah.
2: Oh,
0: yeah. He was a radio presenter.
3: It was DNG. So yeah. DNG has...
0: It was you.
3: He has transitioned from an artist.
0: Metamorphosis.
3: To a radio presenter.
2: Yes. One MC first, Hype MC.
3: Yes.
2: Then radio presenter.
3: Uh-huh.
2: TV presenter. Of course, voiceover artist. TV commercial model. Actor. Event manager. So I set up an NGO 254P at some point.
3: Mm-hmm.
2: And then I also set up an agency here, 254 Entertainment. Mm-hmm. So we did events, activations, experiential marketing. You guys.
3: And then now you're an MC.
2: Booking other artists. Now I'm an MC.
3: What's the way forward? Where does this star of DNG take him from here?
2: Oh, my, I think my career and my future is in God's hands.
3: Mm-hmm.
1: Amen.
2: For 2027, first and foremost, I'm vying for re-election.
3: Okay.
2: Mm-hmm. So watu wa Woodley na Mbakura eno. Tafadhalini kubuka kijana yenu wa nguvu.
1: Martin Karioki.
2: Kijana na kazi.
3: The thing is,
2: so I'm vying for the same position.
3: Okay.
2: Then from there, step by step.
3: Because you've talked about CIDPs.
2: Yeah.
3: As about growth and, you know.
2: Yeah.
3: Most guys
2: I just don't want everybody to know what it is that I'm planning.
3: Aha.
2: You know.
3: Okay.
2: You
3: okay.
2: Gotta keep your cards close to your chest.
1: Always.
2: And then, you know, there's also the art of war, Shanzu.
3: Mm-hmm.
2: Dogo dogo. But what I can say in my heart, in my spirit, in my mind, what I know and what I believe is that this is the career that I wanna pursue for the rest of my life.
3: So it's politics.
2: It's politics. It's entertainment. Nili shukura.
3: Ume hand over the mantle.
2: Yeah, bro. Now they are even better MCs. Let me say, younger. I don't want to say. Let me say younger.
3: Yeah.
2: And it's there's always for me. I wanted a new challenge, because what happened to me was COVID happened to me.
0: Yeah.
2: COVID ili kama ika do the thing. I that time I was on 1FM. 1FM ika uziwa NRG. I was on Switch TV doing Happy Hour with Chafi and Kalonchi. So that too. Switch hata ilifungwa.
3: Mm-hmm.
2: So I had to.
3: Bro.
2: Hey, bana. Nino. Yes. So we had to figure out. And then I was doing events and experiential marketing at 254.
3: Mm-hmm.
2: So all marketing clients pulled out their budgets. Everyone panicked, yani. And then when COVID happened, all the advertising went online. And then brands realized that, you guys, experiential marketing was so expensive because now I can get micro influencers for 10 Gs, 20, 30. So we are outpriced, really. So as I was doing activism, telling that time we were doing a campaign called Unlock Our Country. I don't know if you remember that.
0: Ooh.
2: One voice, one people pushing Uhuru to rethink the curfew. So I was the vice chair. So out of that, people said, you guys, you have leadership potential. Ingia huko tutete huko, tutaku support. And I had no interest before then. So guys kept telling me this thing. And then I decided to do it. And I was successful by the grace of God.
1: Amen.
2: And I'm going for it again. And now I love it. And I want to keep doing it.
3: So from all your learnings in career, from music to politics, if it was one takeaway, one word, or one
2: sentence,
3: thing that you'd actually give to the younger generation, wale sasa ambao ni ma MC wa saizi, wale ambao wanataka kuwa MCAs, or look up towards you, what would it be?
2: Say kwanza we, jiamini kabisa, jiamini 100%. Now, let nobody look down upon you. Msea sijaribu kuvunja ile ndoto iko kwa roho yako. Wejitume, go for gold, man. If you decide you're going to vie for that position, if you decide you're going to start that business, said you're going to release that track, you release it. Haters ni kawaida. You know, sometimes people are dejected by the hate and the negative comments they find online, you know, cyberbullying and all this. You must rise up beyond that. And if you can do that successfully, bana, there are no shackles that can hold you down.
0: DNG,
2: yo,
0: thank you for coming, man. You well done. You umefanya vitu mob
2: na uni support, bro. Umesema kura yako ni ya jamhuri
0: kwa jamu.
2: Asante.
0: No, is of yours.
2: Umse pia na point na
0: yako ni wapi, bro? Hako hapo dago ni neighbor also. Hako hapo
2: NCC,
0: yeah,
2: it's idea to.
0: So
1: bigger. I'm going to ask you
0: hold on, let's move.
1: We're moving.
0: Your boss has just told you to rap. Yes. Yes. So how Manyake was allowed to play is very funny. Your boss has said you need more music. It's a bash. Yeah, the time imefika. Mimi nimekuja hapa kuambia tumeongea sana.
1: Tumeongea sana.
0: And kama kuna kitu nacheza cheza.
1: Ju saizi tu.
0: Business is actually. Alafu tuseme hivi DNG asante sana kwa kuja.
1: Anytime man.
0: Kura tutakupatia hizo viewers zikitoka.
1: DNG.
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3: sasa wait the two of you see we ni electorate na uni elector so simonge kando the rest of us are not that
0: kumbuka kwamba tunaenda farm festival tunaenda farm festival Junga she will be there the bash is happening iko kwa farm flani hapa hivi iko Mwega. Okay, so
3: Mwega niko we
0: Mwega Nyeri tuye Mwega.
1: Okay,
2: this is a girl of Denderu man.
0: Oh, it's a girl of Denderu.
3: No, you have to tell us where Mwega is. Tell me Mwega.
0: Mwega
3: is on the way to Nyeri. Or yes, before Nyeri.
2: It's Nyeri County.
0: Nyeri County.
3: Okay.
0: So the farm festival is happening at Mwega.
1: Thank you so much.
0: Hey, Charles Gary.
1: The Lord bless you.
0: Charles Gary.
3: Focus.
0: Sangare Gardens, Mwega. Nestled between majestic Mount Kenya and the Aberdare Hills.
1: Where
2: yes,
1: and give you more than you can imagine.
2: Hallelujah.
1: In Jesus' name.
0: 2027 victory, amen.
3: Omshaka kwa pasta anaweza kota sadaka mara mbili.
4: 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Absa sells 63% stake in Fast Assurance to FI, and Selena Gomez sued for alleged fraud of a mental health company. Good afternoon, I'm Nicolas Sopio. Absa Group has agreed to sell its entire 63.32% stake in Fast Assurance Company Limited and Absa Life Assurance Kenya Limited to Fast Assurance Investments Limited. The transaction will give FI full ownership of the two insurance businesses, subject to regulatory approvals and other conditions required to complete the deal. Absa said the transaction is part of its continued restructuring of its insurance business after selling its insurance manufacturing operations in Botswana, Mozambique, and Zambia in 2025. The bank said the sale will not affect customers with existing products and services remaining unchanged. The Africa Blockchain Festival will return to Nairobi in October, bringing together blockchain and artificial intelligence experts, investors, policymakers, and technology entrepreneurs from across Africa and beyond. The three-day event will run from October 15th to 17th at the Sarit Expo Center under the theme Capital Cord and Continuity, Building Africa's Permanent Digital Economy. The festival is expected to bring together founders, venture capital firms, financial institutions, developers, regulators, and technology companies to discuss blockchain, AI, digital finance, cybersecurity, tokenization, and other emerging technologies. The 2026 edition will be held alongside the World Token Summit and will feature policy discussions, investor forums, startup showcases, technical workshops, and exhibitions. Meanwhile, Hollywood actress and singer Selena Gomez is being sued by five investors who backed Wondermind Global, a mental health business she founded with her mother. Shareholders are claiming the pop star failed to fulfill promises that she will be actively building. The brand saying her abject derelication of her duties has left the company in a state of financial calamity. The lawsuit seeks to recover around $1.2 million it claims was invested, as well as costs and damages. Gomez, who rose to fame as a child actor before moving into pop music, set up the mental health platform 5 years ago with her mother Mandy Tiffey and businesswoman Daniela Pearson. It came after Gomez publicly discussed her own mental health struggles, including with bipolar disorder. For more on this and other stories, log on to CaptainFM.Africa. I'm Nicolas Opio.
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